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1: Hi, Fab. My name's Veronica. I live in Colorado Springs. And I would like you to play MacArthur from Hardy and the other nice gentleman.
0: That's Eric Church, Morgan Wallen, and Tim McGraw. Here you go.
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I know they've been friends for a very long time, but Megan Maroney in that video. 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

0: Ella Langley, Morgan Wallen, and I Can't Love You Anymore. This is Country Nights Live. Thomas Rhett up next. You know, he's got a lot of pilots in his family. Could he become one?
1: I could definitely see me still wanting to do that. I have so many pilots in my family. My brother-in-law, Grayson, is a pilot. My father-in-law is a pilot. A lot of my close friends are pilots. I think it would take a little more trust on my own end to trust that I could do it right. I'm not the most attention to detail person, and I feel like you really need to be detailed to be a pilot. So, I don't know. Maybe I'll become a very detail-oriented person over the next 5 years and decide that getting my pilot's license is something I'd want to do. If Dirks can do it, I can do it.
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13: 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And yes, you can be there too. 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
23: Colleague of mine was telling me the other day about how their Instagram feed is filled with videos, most of them kind of funny, about how grandparents and friends tend to bulldoze new parents out of the way to get to see their baby. As a dad of three daughters, I know how life really does become all about them the moment those kids are born. But I also know parents are still people too who need their own attention beyond being mom or dad. And moms, in particular in those early years, can feel especially invisible in the eyes of other people. So what can you do to stop contributing to what is known as maternal invisibility? Women we spoke to said these two things were the most helpful. When people stopped to ask how they could best support them, number one, or when they took the initiative to handle certain tasks that obviously needed to be done. I'm Dr. Sanjay Gupta, helping you live a better life.
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Justin Moore just stepped back from touring for a little bit due to health concerns, says it's the best decision for him and his family right now, and looks forward to seeing everybody later this summer. He was doing some shows with Riley Green, too. Here's Riley and Luke Combs, different round here.

0: Get to drinking Zach John King. You know who informed him he's going to be playing the Grand Ole Opry? You'll recognize this voice.
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1: 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Well, Luke, he doesn't know what I'm about to ask. We just found out he's been asked to perform his first Grand Ole Opry show.
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1: 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Congratulations.
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1: 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Thank you so much for that. This is Rich Bailey, Program Director and one of your midday hosts. And as a way to say thank you for listening to us on our stream, we're going to give you a chance to win tickets to see Cody Johnson over at the Food City Center. He's going to be in town on August 22nd, along with Clint Black and Chase Beckham. And yes, you can be there too. 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

She first started doing pop music and then joined the country scene. 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It's Alexandra Kay with Straight for the Heart. 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

0: Brunette Tucker Wetmore, who, by the way, is the ACM's new male artist of the year. And here's how he got informed he won that by Thomas Rhett while he was on stage.
1: Tucker, can you please come out here to the front of the stage? We have this prize. If I could direct all your attention to either this screen or this screen over here.
2: 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I'm on Zoom later, which is what you should be doing because your golf game is trash. But other than that, I just want to say congratulations on winning ACM Male New Artist of the Year. Everybody, go crazy. Go crazy.
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11: 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Thank you so much for that. This is Rich Bailey, program director and one of your midday hosts. And as a way to say thank you for listening to us on our stream, we're going to give you a chance to win tickets to see Cody Johnson over at the Food City Center. He's going to be in town on August 22nd, along with Clint Black and Chase Beckham. And yes, you can be there too. 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
18: A better life with Dr. Sanjay Gupta.
19: We all know how important it is to stay active as we age, especially as we get older. But I've come to realize that for as good as people are about getting their cardio in, a lot of older folks really don't seem to be doing the recommended amount of strength training or even understand why it's so important. It helps you stay functional and therefore independent for as long as possible. Certified strength and conditioning specialist Dana Santis says a great place to start is not with dumbbells or barbells, but with your body weight, which allows you to build strength while also learning how your body moves and where your limitations exist. It also reduces the risk of overwhelming your connective tissue, which adapts more slowly than muscles as we get older. Once you're comfortable, you can dial up that intensity, but do it slowly, do it carefully. I'm Dr. Sanjay Gupta, helping you live a better life.
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0: Hey, this is Hunter. I just wanted to see if you could play a song for me.
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1: 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My pick, I take it. Here's I Don't Want This Night to End.

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9: 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Thank you so much for that. This is Rich Bailey, Program Director and one of your midday hosts. 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He's going to be in town on August 22nd, along with Clint Black and Chase Beckham. And yes, you can be there too. 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
1: 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Thank you so much for that. This is Rich Bailey, Program Director and one of your midday hosts. And as a way to say thank you for listening to us on our stream, we're going to give you a chance to win tickets to see Cody Johnson over at the Food City Center. He's going to be in town on August 22nd, along with Clint Black and Chase Beckham. And yes, you can be there too. 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

0: 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Wetzel on Country Nights Live. Ella Langley up next by request. Thank you so much for calling in with that. We're going to play Choose in Texas. I don't know if you know it or not, but she has had her fair share of eye surgeries.
1: I had a bunch of eye surgeries when I was young. Yeah, sometimes I'd just be a little cross-eyed. But then I had some surgeries, and then the teacher's like, she just is not paying attention in here. So homeschooled until sixth grade, and then seventh grade went back to the same high school my dad went to, graduated with 32 kids. And it's kind of brutal, honestly. Like, they have to take your eyeballs out.
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18: 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It's one of the most important things you can do for them as a parent, and yet it's often overlooked. Not only does sleep in the early years set the stage for mental and physical health, it also creates the foundation for how one sleeps later in life. That's according to the National Sleep Foundation. Now, that organization recommends 14 to 17 hours a night for newborns, 12 to 15 for infants, 11 to 14 for toddlers, 10 to 13 for preschoolers, and 9 to 11 for school-aged children. When it's age appropriate, start by talking to your kids about why sleep is important. It helps their body grow, helps their brains learn, helps their mood stay steady. Don't underestimate the importance of a routine. You can even narrate what you're doing step by step to help them along the way. I'm Dr. Sanjay Gupta, helping you live a better life.
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12: 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This is Rich Bailey, Program Director and one of your midday hosts. 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He's going to be in town on August 22nd, along with Clint Black and Chase Beckham. And yes, you can be there too. 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

0: I caught you listening to the WIVK stream. Thank you so much for that. This is Rich Bailey, Program Director and one of your midday hosts. And as a way to say thank you for listening to us on our stream, we're going to give you a chance to win tickets to see Cody Johnson over at the Food City Center. He's going to be in town on August 22nd, along with Clint Black and Chase Beckham. And yes, you can be there too. To get your name in the running, text Cody to 865-656-9485. Stick around. We've got more of today's Best Country on the way.
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2: 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Just play the game one way. You hit a ball in the gap, run. 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

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Great advice. Also Hudson Westbrook, too, and he appreciates it so much. Here's Painted You Pretty.

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Don't forget, Keith Urban's going to be joining us on Country Nights Live this Friday. He's got a new album that's yacht rock, y'all, coming out June 12th. Right now, it's Low Cash in Hometown Home. We could try.

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1: Luke Bryan is laughing off the internet drama around his new song, Fish Hunt Golf Drink. Some fans accused him of using AI to write it, but Luke says absolutely not. He says the whole point was simple, to have fun and celebrate the four things he loves to do on his day off, and maybe all in the same day. Big news for Randy Travis fans, a brand new album is coming by the end of the year. His wife, Mary, says it's made from fully mastered, never-before-heard recordings Randy laid down before his 2013 stroke. It'll be his first album of new material since 2008. And Shania Twain is headed to the big screen. Sort of. She's producing a biopic about her life called Shania. It's early in development, written and directed by Lee McKendrick, who also helmed the upcoming Netflix rom-com Voicemails for Isabel. That's your Country Nights Live news update. I'm Bev Rainey.
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10: 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He's going to be in town on August 22nd, along with Clint Black and Chase Beckham. 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

0: it's Rich Bailey, one of your midday hosts and program director for WIVK. Thank you so much for finding and listening to us on our stream. As a reward, we're going to give you a chance to see Cody Johnson over at the Food City Center on August 22nd. He's going to be in town along with Clint Black, Chase Beckham, and you can be there too. 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
0: I caught you listening to the WIVK stream. Thank you so much for that. This is Rich Bailey, program director and one of your midday hosts. And as a way to say thank you for listening to us on our stream, we're going to give you a chance to win tickets to see Cody Johnson over at the Food City Center. He's going to be in town on August 22nd, along with Clint Black and Chase Beckham. And yes, you can be there too. 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
10: Colleague of mine was telling me the other day about how their Instagram feed is filled with videos, most of them kind of funny, about how grandparents and friends tend to bulldoze new parents out of the way to get to see their baby. As a dad of three daughters, I know how life really does become all about them the moment those kids are born. But I also know parents are still people too who need their own attention beyond being mom or dad. And moms, in particular in those early years, can feel especially invisible in the eyes of other people. So what can you do to stop contributing to what is known as maternal invisibility? Women we spoke to said these two things were the most helpful. When people stopped to ask how they could best support them, number one, or when they took the initiative to handle certain tasks that obviously needed to be done. I'm Dr. Sanjay Gupta, helping you live a better life.
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0: This song kind of reminds me of Yellowstone with the passing down of the generations of land and the story behind it. 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

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If you miss Jordan Davis or any of your favorite country artists on the show, make sure you get social with us. Follow us, friend us, keep up to date with everything we post. It's Jordan Davis's Turn This Truck Around. It's time.

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9: 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Thank you so much for that. This is Rich Bailey, program director and one of your midday hosts. 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He's going to be in town on August 22nd, along with Clint Black and Chase Beckham. And yes, you can be there too. 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
18: 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It's one of the most important things you can do for them as a parent, and yet it's often overlooked. Not only does sleep in the early years set the stage for mental and physical health, it also creates the foundation for how one sleeps later in life. That's according to the National Sleep Foundation. Now, that organization recommends 14 to 17 hours a night for newborns, 12 to 15 for infants, 11 to 14 for toddlers, 10 to 13 for preschoolers, and 9 to 11 for school-aged children. 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You can even narrate what you're doing step by step to help them along the way. I'm Dr. Sanjay Gupta, helping you live a better life.
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Bailey Zimmerman, the overnight ride. It's Tyler Reese in for Justin once again tonight. 615-737-1033, the number. We've heard of the Sisterhood of the Traveling Pants, but this is ridiculous. I'll see you in just a sec. There was

0: holding it down. Chase Matthew, the pride of Robertson County, Tennessee. 615-737-1033, the number in the studio. It's Tyler Reese in for Justin. I'd like you to picture Justin in leather pants. There you go. Savannah, do you have leather pants?
1: I've got black, I've got brown, and I've got red.
0: Wow, red ones. My goodness.
1: Yeah.
0: None of those equate to the sounds of farting.
1: No.
0: Really?
1: No, they don't.
0: I just don't understand why this is happening to this lady. Do you?
1: I don't. I really don't.
0: I'm trying to stall because I have the sound effect here, but I can't get it to open.
1: Oh, no.
2: I haven't been this embarrassed since fourth grade because I'm at a restaurant and I drop something accidentally and I go to pick it up and then that did not come from my nose. Them pants. You got some explaining to do?
0: See? I mean, that's legit. Hear that? Can you imagine?
1: Gosh.
0: You're walking around.
1: Yeah, you were just joking this whole time.
0: This is what you hear? Yeah.
2: You got some explaining to do?
0: They'll be like, yeah, you have some explaining to do. Why are you ripping gas all over the restaurant, lady? And you'll be like, no, it's my pants. I swear.
3: We get you through the night or the early morning, depending on your perspective. The Overnight Ride will be right back.
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12: Colleague of mine was telling me the other day about how their Instagram feed is filled with videos, most of them kind of funny, about how grandparents and friends tend to bulldoze new parents out of the way to get to see their baby. As a dad of three daughters, I know how life really does become all about them the moment those kids are born. But I also know parents are still people, too, who need their own attention beyond being mom or dad. And moms, in particular in those early years, can feel especially invisible in the eyes of other people. So what can you do to stop contributing to what is known as maternal invisibility? Women we spoke to said these two things were the most helpful. When people stopped to ask how they could best support them, number one, or when they took the initiative to handle certain tasks that obviously needed to be done. I'm Dr. Sanjay Gupta, helping you live a better life.
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0: Mr. Dustin Lynch there, the pride of Tullahoma, Tennessee. New music of Easy to Love on the overnight ride. It's Dollar Racing for Justin, Riley, and Ella. Don't Mind If I Do.
1: I've been doing better.

Tyler Nance, they had a rainout. He was opening for Brad Paisley out in Harrisburg, Pennsylvania. The show was called, but Tyler did some pop-up shows anyway for the Hollywood casinos. Wouldn't turn

Maybe the AI that's new at McDonald's that's coming, they're calling it Arch IQ, will think it's funny when you order a MacArthur and cheese at Mickey D's. McDonald's rolling out new AI for all drive-thru orders coming soon. What could go wrong? This is Luke Combs. I can

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Good damn from Brantley Gilbert's The Overnight Ride, 615-737-1033, the number here in the studio. It's Tyler Reese and for Justin, Billy Ray Cyrus putting out his first album of new music in nearly a decade and a half. The Hill sees Billy Ray working at length with son Brayson Cyrus, co-writer, co-producer. Two songs we've heard, It's All Right and You're Not Here. Have you heard It's All Right? Take a listen.

0: There you go. Not exactly reminiscent of Achy Breaky Heart. You're saying there's a chance. June 16th, The Hill. New album on the way from Billy Ray.
1: 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The Overnight Ride will be right back.
2: 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Thank you so much for that. 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
2: 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This is Rich Bailey, program director and one of your midday hosts. 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He's going to be in town on August 22nd, along with Clint Black and Chase Beckham. And yes, you can be there too. 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
1: A Better Life with Dr. Sanjay Gupta.
11: We all know how important it is to stay active as we age, especially as we get older. But I've come to realize that for as good as people are about getting their cardio in, a lot of older folks really don't seem to be doing the recommended amount of strength training or even understand why it's so important. It helps you stay functional and therefore independent for as long as possible. Certified strength and conditioning specialist Dana Santis says a great place to start is not with dumbbells or barbells, but with your body weight, which allows you to build strength while also learning how your body moves and where your limitations exist. It also reduces the risk of overwhelming your connective tissue, which adapts more slowly than muscles as we get older. Once you're comfortable, you can dial up that intensity, but do it slowly, do it carefully. I'm Dr. Sanjay Gupta, helping you live a better life.
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It's Hudson Westbrook painted you pretty out on the road with Bailey Zimmerman, Blake Whiten as well. This, The Overnight Ride, with brand new music from Kane Brown and Woman.

0: Good luck getting that one out of your head, Jacob Hackworth. What took you so long? The overnight ride. This is Ian Muncik bringing the West to the rest.
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0: yeah. My last single Saturday night.
1: This is the Overnight Ride. It's Tyler Reese and for Justin, 615-737-1033, the number here in the studio. Appreciate you having us on. It's Corey and Co. and a Rocky Mountain Low, the Overnight Ride.

0: George and Luke there. No, not George Lucas. George Burge and Luke Bryan. I knew you were confused. 615-737-1033, the number. Tyler Reese in for Justin. And I think it's pretty universal what we all think when we hear the words little blue pill. Little blue pill, right?
1: I thought the little blue pill was Viagra.
0: That is exactly what that means. Now, scientists have discovered another side effect of the little blue pill. Can you guess what it is?
1: Side effect. Well, heart attack for one.
0: No.
1: It's all that.
0: They say that it's hearing. They're supposed to increase your ability to hear.
1: Oh, wow.
0: From the little blue pill. So I think wives all over the world should be aware whenever they hear their husband now in the living room go, I heard that. Don't you think so?
1: That's a good idea.
0: I heard that. Next thing you know, you hear the door slam and the car starts. The garage door opens. She's out of here. Where are you going so fast? Is it something I said? Oh, boy.
2: 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You're on the Overnight Ride. 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
3: I caught you listening to the WIVK stream. Thank you so much for that. This is Rich Bailey, Program Director, and one of your midday hosts. And as a way to say thank you for listening to us on our stream, we're going to give you a chance to win tickets to see Cody Johnson over at the Food City Center. He's going to be in town on August 22nd, along with Clint Black and Chase Beckham. And yes, you can be there too. 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
3: 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Thank you so much for that. This is Rich Bailey, Program Director, and one of your midday hosts. 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He's going to be in town on August 22nd, along with Clint Black and Chase Beckham. And yes, you can be there too. 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

Done for. That's Max McNown, the overnight ride. It's Tyler Reese in for Justin. And depending where you are, if you look up in the sky right now, you may be able to see Venus touching Uranus. Oh, no, I'm sorry. Venus touching Jupiter. We didn't think you were that flexible. She's got

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0: Gavin Adcock, Wannabe, The Overnight Ride, 615-737-1033. Tyler Reason for Justin. And who is this, anyway?
1: LaDonna.
0: LaDonna!
1: Yes.
0: But you got time for a funny story?
1: Yes.
0: So I couldn't believe this because it reminded me of that Alan Jackson song, We Know and Love, Where I Come From. Do you know which lyrics that kind of stick out for me, anyway, in that song? Where I come from, yes. It's cornbread and chicken. You know that one?
1: Yeah, yes.
0: These cuckoo birds thought they were scheming to steal a big old payload and steal a whole semi at a rest stop. So they stole the entire, you know, the truck, the cab, the trailer. They took the whole semi, not knowing what it was even hauling. They were hoping it was something, you know, worth a lot of money, of course.
1: Was it bear?
0: No, but it's like that Alan Jackson song goes, you know,
2: well, I answered him and he asked me, aren't you from out in Tulsa? No, but you might have seen me there. Just dropped a load of salsa.
0: It was a semi full of salsa. $35,000 of salsa.
1: Wow.
0: Just like
1: that's
0: the song.
1: Long.
0: You know the worst part?
1: What's the worst
0: part? They didn't even have any chips when they got caught.
1: My husband heard that.
0: Well, I'm glad somebody thought it was funny.
3: 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More of The Overnight Ride is next.
4: 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Thank you so much for that. This is Rich Bailey, program director and one of your midday hosts. And as a way to say thank you for listening to us on our stream, we're going to give you a chance to win tickets to see Cody Johnson over at the Food City Center. He's going to be in town on August 22nd, along with Clint Black and Chase Beckham. 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
4: 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This is Rich Bailey, program director and one of your midday hosts. And as a way to say thank you for listening to us on our stream, we're going to give you a chance to win tickets to see Cody Johnson over at the Food City Center. He's going to be in town on August 22nd, along with Clint Black and Chase Beckham. And yes, you can be there too. 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
5: A Better Life with Dr. Sanjay Gupta.
6: If you are struggling with substance abuse, alcohol, pills, whatever it may be, first of all, it's nothing to be ashamed of. We know addiction is a brain disease, and we also know getting into recovery can be tough. Also, in case this helps, I want to tell you about a new study out of Harvard School of Public Health, which found that spiritual belief, the idea of a steady religious practice, had a protective effect from addiction. Experts we talked to told us there were probably a few reasons why this might be the case. Number one, excessive drug and alcohol use would not be the norm in a religious community, and people want to fit in. Two, a belief in a higher power provides people with hope and solace, great foils for addiction. And three, and I think there's some merit to this, regular attendance in a faith community also provides connection. Just like in AA, camaraderie and social support is often what you need. I'm Dr. Sanjay Gupta, helping you live a better life.
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0: Jackson Dean hailing from the Terrapin State.
1: Yeah.
0: Maryland. It's the crab cake. Make a liar. This is on the overnight ride. I ain't.

0: It's Riley Green there. His dog, Carl the Cowboy Corgi, had a meet and greet line longer than most artists did at CMA Fest last weekend. For good reason. It's a dog. It's Dan and Shay.
1: I got a call from a friend who don't call very often.

0: Luke Bryan, the overnight ride. Tyler Reeson for Justin. 615-737-1033, the number here. Not a lot of experience with bears. I've seen them before. Way up at my Uncle Rick's place in northern Wisconsin years ago when I was a kid scooting around the woods on a four-wheeler. And that's about, I think, about the closest I got to bears. You guys seeing bears out where you're at there, Mary Beth?
1: I have. Yeah. Yeah. We went up and stayed up in Gatlinburg. There was a bear breaking into an ice chest in the back of somebody's truck next to the cabin we were at. So, yeah.
0: Wow. So yeah. You got it up close and personal there. Wow.
1: We did. We did. Yeah.
0: Well, it was a story today over in Greenville, Tennessee, in that neck of the woods over towards the Smokies. The Tennessee Wildlife Agency had to call in linemen from like the electrical company, you know, like when we lose power and you see those guys up in the buckets all the time. So they had to call the linemen over to come to a light pole over there because they didn't have a power issue. A bear cub got all the way to the top and didn't know what to do, and he froze.
1: That has to be outside of their scope. There's no way.
0: Yeah,
1: you're not trained for that.
0: So, Jerry, you want to go up there and get the baby bear? What do you say?
1: Yeah. No.
0: See, I'd rather be up in the bucket trying to get the baby. I wouldn't want to be in the ground because, you know, as soon as you get in between the cub and the mom, you don't want to be down there with the mom.
1: Was the mom around?
0: I don't know. I didn't stick around long enough to ask. No, I wasn't really there. But I would hope he didn't show up. If she showed up, I'm sure things got quite interesting.
1: Oh, yeah. No good.
2: Be right back.
3: 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Thank you for being part of our family. The Overnight Ride will be right back.
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Worth Your While. That's new music from our guy, Russell Dickerson. The Overnight Ride. It's Tyler Racing for Justin. Hey, Kevin Powers, Shaboozy, moving on after Megan Maroney.

Kevin Powers, Shaboozy there. How about Kevin Powers hopping up on the CMA Fest stage, getting some footage for the TV show? This is the Overnight Ride with Ella Langley. She drank.

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0: That is Trey Pendley and family, man. 615-737-1033. The number here in the studio. It's Tyler Reese in for Justin. He'll be back tomorrow. Zachary Dirk Top. Did you know his middle name was Dirk? And did you know Zach Top went to Boulder University for about a year? And then he went on to pursue music because he didn't want to, he said, waste his money on school because he already knew what he wanted to do. But he didn't tell his parents right away. He told them a little white lie that bought him a little more time to pursue golf. What? No, not golf.
1: I'm 8 handicap, 8.5 or something. I'm just confused. I swing right-handed, but I still putt left-handed. So I'm trying to find my way. When maybe I'll switch it around. Maybe I'll get better if I swing left-handed and putt right-handed this year. But, we'll find a way that works.

0: before long.
1: See, Zach, I think he's an alien. I think he's from another universe. I mean, he can't even play golf normal. He's like, well, I tried it swinging the other way, and that way worked better. You're like, how do you even consider that as an option? When you're that good, you can. When you're Zach Top, you can cover George Strait.

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1: So good.
0: Amarillo by morning, Amarillo, I'll be there.
1: I could listen to a whole concert of just Zach Top covering King George.
2: 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We'll be right back.
3: 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Thank you so much for that. This is Rich Bailey, program director and one of your midday hosts. 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
9: People have started using AI for all sorts of things, but I cannot think of an area where the stakes are higher than your health. First of all, I'll tell you this. I know doctors who have cracked some seemingly impossible cases with the help of AI, so it can be a powerful tool. But AI can also hallucinate, provide bad advice, and be just as confident when it does that. If you do decide to plug any personal medical information into one of these chatbots, you should know that while the companies that created them have robust privacy protections in place, they are not bound by HIPAA, like your healthcare provider is. Whatever the advice presented to you, take it with a degree of healthy skepticism. Always get a second opinion. And remember, if you ever experience concerning symptoms, skip the AI consult and head straight to the ER. I'm Dr. Sanjay Gupta, helping you live a better life.
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Alexandra K. Red Hot was straight for the heart on the Overnight Ride. And they are part of that new Texas sound. Flatland Cavalry's never coming back. We say-

Tucker and Brunette there. Tyler Reese here. And for Justin, this is The Overnight Ride. Ella Langley going viral with another powerful message. The fact we have a God that loves us is why you're good enough today. It's Ella with Morgan Wallen.

0: Bailey Zimmerman, the overnight ride. Tyler Eason for Justin, 615-737-1033, the number here in the studio. Hard to believe, just a few weeks away from the 4th of July already. Special one, 250 years of America. You guys going to be grilling out over there, Jennifer?
1: Oh, absolutely.
0: So listen to this. You know, Keystone, you know, one of the cheapest light beers, cases of beer, Keystone Light. So Keystone is actually doing this deal where if you sign up on their website and you give them $250, they will guarantee when you give them your coordinates, they will have a World War II plane fly over your 4th of July barbecue.
1: Wow.
0: That would get people fired up out in Nolensville, don't you think?
1: Yeah, heck yeah.
0: Like, dang, I just had a dang flyover at her cookout. How does she rate?
1: Right. You can't compare with mine.
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3: I caught you listening to the WIVK stream. Thank you so much for that. This is Rich Bailey, program director and one of your midday hosts. And as a way to say thank you for listening to us on our stream, we're going to give you a chance to win tickets to see Cody Johnson over at the Food City Center. He's going to be in town on August 22nd, along with Clint Black and Chase Beckham. And yes, you can be there too. 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
3: 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This is Rich Bailey, program director and one of your midday hosts. 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And yes, you can be there too. 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

So now, you know, Morgan catching all sorts of flack for canceling night two in Pittsburgh because of weather that never happened, but where the weather did happen, just an hour away, five people were injured at a baseball game. So, just saying. Wouldn't

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0: Stephen Wilson Jr., the great Stephen Wilson Jr., and Gary on the Overnight Ride. I'm Tyler Reese in for Justin. And yeah, we are loving bringing things back. What's old is new again, calling it nostalgia. I don't know if we need to be bringing this back, though. I don't know. Rachel, have you heard the news?
1: What?
0: Presidential physical fitness test.
1: Oh my gosh, yes, I do remember.
0: I stuttered when I said it because it still gives me PTSD, I think.
1: Absolutely. And my gym teacher for a couple of years in like middle school age was like ex-military, and she was a beast.
0: Good gravy.
1: And we would be dead when we came out of gym class.
0: Yeah, was she like the blonde lady in a police academy?
1: God, yes, I've never thought of that, but yes.
0: And I'm
1: sure she was a fantastic lady outside of school, and I appreciate her service and all the things.
0: Man.
1: But oh my, and she had a whistle.
0: Ugh.
1: Oh, and it

0: was just like, yes.
1: The stinking mile. The mile is what used to give me nightmares.
0: Yes, it's awful. And it's like, it hurts. And she's like, push through it. You're fine.
1: They're like, come on. You're like, suck it up. I don't want to. I want to lay down. I just want to lay down. Well, you know, of course, like all hard things that disappeared from our schools for our kids. But guess what? They're bringing it back next year. It's coming back.
0: You know what? Good, because someone else should have to experience it. These kids now won't know what to do with themselves.
1: Yeah, you know, you need a little stress in your life, some hurdles to get over.
0: And absolutely.
1: The sit-ups, the pull-ups. How about the rope climb? Remember the rope climb?
0: I do, and it would burn your hands so bad.
1: I would get rope splinters.
0: Yes, sir. I remember.
1: But then all the country kids would give me a hard time. They'd go, all right, city boy, you and your soft hands.
0: Yeah. Town boy. Yeah.
1: You and your soft hands, Tony.
2: 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The Overnight Ride will be right back.
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9: If you are struggling with substance abuse, alcohol, pills, whatever it may be, first of all, it's nothing to be ashamed of. We know addiction is a brain disease, and we also know getting into recovery can be tough. Also, in case this helps, I want to tell you about a new study out of Harvard School of Public Health, which found that spiritual belief, the idea of a steady religious practice, had a protective effect from addiction. Experts we talked to told us there were probably a few reasons why this might be the case. Number one, excessive drug and alcohol use would not be the norm in a religious community, and people want to fit in. Two, a belief in a higher power provides people with hope and solace, great foils for addiction. And three, and I think there's some merit to this, regular attendance in a faith community also provides connection. Just like in AA, camaraderie and social support is often what you need. I'm Dr. Sanjay Gupta, helping you live a better life.
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Kane Brown and Woman on the Overnight Ride. It's Tyler Reese in for our guy, Justin, who's back tomorrow. Hey, it's Fireworks from Kelsey Hart's The Overnight Ride. All we do.

Love that album from John Morgan, his debut album, Carolina Blue. You'll find Kid Myself in the duet with Jason Aldean as well. Hey, Rocky Mountain Low, it's Corey and Co., The Overnight Ride. That's the-

0: The Overnight Ride, Better That Way. That's music from Charles Wesley Godwin and Luke Combs on The Overnight Ride. Tyler Reese in for Justin, 615-737-1033, the number. Now, you have to share the story. Tom was telling me all about this crazy story about Garth Brooks. Garth Brooks, you know, he's trying to sell his whole catalog, rights to his music for like $2 billion. But what were you telling us about Garth Brooks?
1: And I covered a Garth Brooks song on the Queen Latifah show back in 1998, and Garth Brooks didn't give me anything.
0: Which show was that? The Queen Latifah show?
1: Queen Latifah talk show back in the 90s, and she had an advertisement on there for a look-alike karaoke contest, and my wife and I were doing karaoke in the bars.
0: Yeah.
1: And she sent in a tape of me, and they flew me to New York, and I put on my hat and my outfit, and all they had to do was put a little makeup on me, and I sang 17 seconds of Friends in Low Places and won first place.
0: What did you win?
1: Just a trophy.
0: A trophy?
1: Yeah, I don't even know if I still have it.
0: That's amazing.
1: That was it. Yeah. It was fun.
0: I know that Luke Combs was invited by Garth Brooks to sing at Garth's, I think, a Songwriters Hall of Fame induction, and he asked Luke if he would come and sing one of his songs. Yeah, and he gave him like a $90,000 Bronco.
1: Right. Well, I can sing every Garth Brooks song ever made. So.
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3: 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Thank you so much for that. This is Rich Bailey, program director and one of your midday hosts. And as a way to say thank you for listening to us on our stream, we're going to give you a chance to win tickets to see Cody Johnson over at the Food City Center. He's going to be in town on August 22nd, along with Clint Black and Chase Beckham. And yes, you can be there too. 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
3: 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He's going to be in town along with Clint Black, Chase Beckham, and you can be there too. 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
15: We've talked a lot about measles over the past year, but mumps has largely flown under the radar, even though it's been making a bit of a comeback as well. That's because fewer people are getting the MMR vaccine, which stands for measles, mumps, and rubella. The vaccine's been around for decades. It is effective. It is safe. What makes mumps outbreaks difficult to contain is that symptoms usually don't appear for 2 to 3 weeks after someone's been exposed. And that can make it hard to pin down where that exposure took place. And someone who is infected can transmit the virus to someone else before they are symptomatic. If you get sick, which could manifest like a run-of-the-mill respiratory virus or the telltale swelling of your cheeks and jaw, all you can really do at that point is to treat the symptoms and also isolate yourself so you don't infect anyone else. I'm Dr. Sanjay Gupta, helping you live a better life.
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Such a good song. He's Graylin James, Water at a Wedding, new music. This is the Overnight Ride. It's Tyler Reese for Justin. Thank you so much for having us on. She's country and she knows it with Luke Bryan. Denim

0: truck moving on.
1: Well, you know, Zach Toppy plays a lot of golf, and things are going good with his left hand. He's switching swings right hand. Because that's an option for normal people, said nobody ever. 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

0: Lainey Wilson, phone, keys, wallets, the overnight ride. Lainey Wilson on Yellowstone once or twice. Riley Green making it into the Taylor Sheridan world there, but that was short-lived. What happened there, Laura?
1: They killed him off. I'm so upset.
0: Well, yeah, they killed him off because he's going to be on The Voice, so he can't be in both shows at the same time.
1: I didn't know that about The Voice.
0: Yeah, well, you know, what happened there? Did they just say that he just disappeared from the show? And
1: he got in a fire, and they said that his lungs couldn't take it, and he just died.
0: He got killed off like a soap opera.
1: I know. As I looked at my boyfriend, I said, he's only on for 3 episodes.
0: Well, tough job. Somebody had to do it, but now it's down to The Voice. How about that?
1: I told him, I think he must have had something else going on with music.
0: Yeah, The Voice, and then also now Taylor Sheridan announcing all of his shows. Yellowstone, the first one going to be turned into video games, entering the world, the universe of video games now for Yellowstone.
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3: 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This is Rich Bailey, program director and one of your midday hosts. 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He's going to be in town on August 22nd, along with Clint Black and Chase Beckham. 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

0: Sanjay Gupta.
1: Breast cancer is the most common cancer among women in the world. And according to a new study out of the University of Washington School of Medicine, an estimated 3.5 million cases a year are expected by 2050. Now, the good news is we've gotten so much better at screening, earlier detection, and cutting-edge treatments in many countries, including here in the United States. But even here in America, black women have a death rate from breast cancer that is 40% higher than white women, a disparity that exists despite our world-class treatment infrastructure. So what can you do to lower your risk? Eat less red meat? Try your best to manage your blood sugar and your weight? Exercise is really important. Cut back on drinking, quit smoking. And remember this, you should start getting mammograms. At what age? 40. That's when you should start. I'm Dr. Sanjay Gupta, helping you live a better life.
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Riley Green said the internet, it's a dangerous place out there. He said it's wild. He goes, I have people falling into my DMs all the time, sending me messages thinking they're in a relationship with me. Because, well, artist fraud online is huge. Be careful out there.

Tyler Hubbard there in land, and good to see him, BK, mending fences, even signing a contract with a manager for the revival of Florida Georgia Line. Hey, it's Tyler Reeson for Justin. He'll be back tomorrow. Have a great rest of your day. So you're back.

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2: Get ready for a hot Wednesday. Temperatures warming into the mid to upper 80s. And with that high humidity, it's going to feel even warmer. Looking at some slight chances of showers and thunderstorms in the morning hours and transitioning into mostly sunny skies around the time the sun sets. Heading into your Thursday, expect the low 90s. From the WVLT First Alert Weather Center, I'm meteorologist Megan Dusmall.
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1: I caught you listening to the WIVK stream. Thank you so much for that. This is Rich Bailey, Program Director and one of your midday hosts. And as a way to say thank you for listening to us on our stream, we're going to give you a chance to win tickets to see Cody Johnson over at the Food City Center. He's going to be in town on August 22nd, along with Clint Black and Chase Beckham. And yes, you can be there too. 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
9: A better life with Dr. Sanjay Gupta.
10: People have started using AI for all sorts of things, but I cannot think of an area where the stakes are higher than your health. First of all, I'll tell you this. I know doctors who have cracked some seemingly impossible cases with the help of AI, so it can be a powerful tool. But AI can also hallucinate, provide bad advice, and be just as confident when it does that. If you do decide to plug any personal medical information into one of these chatbots, you should know that while the companies that created them have robust privacy protections in place, they are not bound by HIPAA, like your healthcare provider is. Whatever the advice presented to you, take it with a degree of healthy skepticism. Always get a second opinion. And remember, if you ever experience concerning symptoms, skip the AI consult and head straight to the ER. I'm Dr. Sanjay Gupta, helping you live a better life.
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1: Good morning from the WVLT Newsroom. I'm Brittany Tarwater. A nonprofit that helps the homeless will stay put off Clinton Highway. Knoxville City Council denied a resolution that would force care cuts to move locations. They decided the nonprofit is exempt from zoning rules on the grounds of religious land use. A Knoxville man tried to appeal the decision, claiming the Clinton Highway is dangerous for homeless people in the area because there are no sidewalks. Care Cuts claims they're addressing this safety issue. NASA announced the crew for the Artemis 3 mission. The man leading it is a UT grad. Randy Bresnik will serve as commander for the mission. He and three other astronauts are expected to launch late next year aboard the Orion capsule. Bresnik graduated with his master's from UT in 2002. Today, Garland Pickens is expected to make her professional softball debut. She's reported to start for the Carolina Blaze's second game of the season. They won yesterday's game against the Portland Cascade and are looking for the series win. First pitch is tonight at 8 in North Carolina. You can watch it on ESPN2. From the WVLT Newsroom, I'm Brittany Tarwater with the three things that you need to know. Have a great day.
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2: Weather. We're watching a slight chance of showers and thunderstorms, especially in the early morning hours as we head into the afternoon, transitioning to mostly sunny skies with high temperatures in the mid to upper 80s. High humidity is going to make it feel even warmer. As you head into your Thursday, temperatures build into the low 90s. From the WVLT First Alert Weather Center, I'm meteorologist Megan Dusmall.
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1: I feel awful for this 76-year-old woman in Florida. Have you read about the lady who thought she was in a relationship with Liam Neeson?
2: Oh, no.
1: Judy in Port St. Lucie, Florida.
2: Oh.
1: She thought she was in a, I think it was a text relationship with him. She's 76 years old. And what happened was her family got concerned, as you might. And so they eventually tried to take her phone. The reason the cops got involved, they tried to take her phone from her and message this person who, let's be honest, is not Liam Neeson.
2: No.
1: And Judy did not like that. And it caused a fight. So they tried to take her phone away. After taking the phone, Judy grabs the phone back and then allegedly hit the relative in the head and arm. Like she got violent over it, allegedly.
2: Oh.
1: Trying to regain control of the phone. And I'm just like, I will never understand scammers. I don't understand how they just are heartless.
2: We don't have that trait in us that's like
1: right.
2: Con man type of thing. So I don't think that would ever.
1: If you're listening right now, does any of you, and we'll keep you anonymous if you want.

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1: Country, and then another guy I know, he texted me 2 months ago and told me he's marrying Ziva from NCIS.
2: Oh, no.
3: Yeah. But they fall for it. And these are good people, by the way. But do you know what they are? They're vulnerable, is what I'm guessing.
2: Right.
3: And easily take advantage. Hey, Richard, we got to run, okay?
2: Thank you.
3: We had a couple of text messages. One of my coworkers, a quote, that person's mother thinks she's in a relationship with Alan Jackson. She has sent tons of money to the person. I have a cousin who is in her 80s, thinks she's in a relationship with the famous singer Tom Jones.
2: Oh, gosh.
3: Somebody said, I had a friend who thought he was talking to Miranda Lambert. That's what I'm talking about. And, like, it's hard because you don't want to tell your friend, hey, honestly, what you want to say sometimes is, hey, you're not their type. You're not on their level. You're not. And
2: they're not going after normal people.
3: It sounds bad, and I don't mean it bad, but it's just... But you can't say that.
2: No.
3: Because that doesn't sound very nice. But they're not on Facebook messaging random people.
2: It just breaks my heart. It makes me sick to my stomach that people do this and that, you know, it's always good people that get sucked into this.
3: My wife's mom 2 years ago thought she was dating Toby Keith.
4: Yeah.
3: Mm. Yeah, I just wish there was a way to convince these people because they are locked in. All right, it's Joey and Nancy. We're coming right back on WIVK.
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6: 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Thank you so much for that. This is Rich Bailey, program director and one of your midday hosts. And as a way to say thank you for listening to us on our stream, we're going to give you a chance to win tickets to see Cody Johnson over at the Food City Center. He's going to be in town on August 22nd, along with Clint Black and Chase Beckham. And yes, you can be there too. 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We've got more of today's best country on the way.
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11: 20 years ago, the average attention span was about 2.5 minutes. Today, it's just 47 seconds. Pretty disconcerting. That's according to new research out of UC Irvine. But really, this isn't our fault, at least not entirely. We can blame technology and the world around us. Attention, it turns out, is not an unlimited resource. You only have so much of it to give. Start paying more attention to what times of the day you seem to be at your mental peak. Try to knock out the more complicated stuff during that time. It's also important to take breaks every so often so you can more easily lock in when you're trying to concentrate. One expert said, even trying to visualize where you want to end your day with everything all wrapped up or with tons left to do. That can act as a real motivator. I'm Dr. Sanjay Gupta, helping you live a better life.
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11: Recent survey conducted by Common Sense Media found 1/3 of teenagers prefer AI companions over humans for serious conversations. There's a term for that. Social offloading. And experts we talked to warned that this habit could be stunting emotional growth, leaving an already isolated generation who came of age during the pandemic even less prepared for the messiness of human interaction. Sure, AI can help you polish whatever it is you're looking to say, but that sounds very human, right? It's the messiness that makes our interactions with each other so real. It's also what makes them so

0: validating, help us to develop our confidence, our voice, our deep bonds with each other. Psychiatrists we talked to encouraged turning to family or friends when you're struggling to express yourself. They are keen to help. I'm Dr. Sanjay Gupta, helping you live a better life.
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7: I'm not a deep thinker. I'm more of a surface level.
5: Don't ask any more questions, lest we sound stupid.
8: Good morning. Good morning.
0: I've listened to WLVK all my life, and I've never heard such stupid stuff.
1: This is Sherry from Seymour. Here comes my two favorite people, Joey and Nancy.

0: Good morning, it's Joey and Nancy. Who wants free pizza this morning? Who's hungry?
1: I've got 7 slices on my kitchen counter right now.
0: On your counter?
1: Yep, I brought a pizza home last night for Ben and Matt, and they ate one piece and left it on the counter.
2: No.
1: But yeah. I think it's still good.
0: We did a pizza tour last night, by the way. Maybe we've talked about it for a couple of weeks, our Joey and Nancy pizza tour, and we're out at Harby's Pizza and Deli. And very cool. We had well over 100 people show up, get some pizza. My family was out there as well. And they do something really unique with their toppings. I guess I've never seen this before.
1: I haven't either.
0: But so let's say you get a pepperoni pizza. Pepperoni goes under the cheese. Or if you get a meat lover's, whatever.
1: Everything goes under the cheese.
0: And while that is cool, it also confused me because I never knew what type of pizza I was looking at.
1: Oh, yeah.
0: Because she brought the pizza out, and it was like, here's the cheese. We got some pepperonis. But I'd stare at the table, and I go, wait, where's the pepperoni? I can't. So I'm trying to analyze.
1: Well, the only thing I noticed is that the pepperonis were they were peeking out.
0: Yeah, that's right.
1: In between the cheese and the crust a little bit.
0: Yeah.
1: But they let us make pizzas last night. Joey and I made 2, and we ate them, and they were fabulous.
0: Yeah.
2: They let me throw pizza dough in to spin it. I didn't do very good at it, but I enjoyed it.
0: Yeah.
1: We slow-mo videoed Joey throwing a pile of cheese in his mouth.
0: Oh,
1: and
0: so good.
1: It almost all went in his mouth, yeah. Which I was impressed with.
0: It's so good. We had a lot of people show up. Our boss was out there. I'm going to tell the story.
1: Okay.
0: I'm going to tell the story.
1: Okay.
0: Now, we were next to, would you call it a smoke shop?
2: Yes.
0: Okay. Place you go in and they sell pipes and I don't know. I didn't go in there. What else do they sell there? I mean, it's legal.
2: Probably THC.
0: I don't know what they sell.
2: Whatever else.
0: Yeah. One of those places. Okay. And our boss, and I wouldn't call him a Boy Scout, but he's definitely.
1: He is a Boy Scout.
0: Okay. He's
2: so perfect, actually.
1: He does not have any vices.
0: Well.
1: He's one of 9 kids, I think. He's literally like one of the perfect human beings on the planet.
0: He's what we might call in the South a good old boy.
1: Yeah. Like I mentioned getting a new tattoo and he was like, you can't put that on your body.
0: Okay. So he goes over into the smoke shop, which is right there, because he wants to invite them over to get a free slice of pizza. This is the type of man he is. Okay. And I'm like, where is he going? And I mean, you see the people coming in and out of this place, and he is not of the same. Mm-mm. He's not the same type of person, right?
2: So
0: he walks in here to the. Can we give him a shout? Look him up on the map. Give him a shout out. This name of this business. But anyhow, I'm sure it's got vape somewhere in the title. But anyhow, he goes in and he comes back out and he looks at me. He said, well, I offered him free pizza, but they said to me, hey, no thanks, but if you'd like to get a joint before your pizza, you can buy one here. What was it?
2: I think it's Pure Smoke CBD and
0: there
2: wellness.
0: There we go.
2: Yes.
0: Yeah. So.
2: I'm walking in with his black fishing shirt.
0: It was so funny to me.
1: With his sunglasses with the little whatever you croaky looking thing on the back of him.
0: Then he comes out.
1: Perfectly styled hair.
0: He was, yeah. And I said, when's the last time that happened? He said, today. This never happened to me. And so then I'm telling the story in front of everybody because I'm just like so tickled by this. And he looks at me and basically gives me the cut it out motion.
1: Uh-huh.
0: Like stop talking. Well, one of the employees was standing there getting pizza. And he's like, please stop talking. He's not going to be happy. I told that story.
1: Oh, it's
0: it was
1: so, great, though.
0: Funny.
1: Because he's
2: a nice
1: wholesome offer. That's the word. He is wholesome.
0: Yeah, that's it.
1: That's the word.
2: It was a nice offer.
0: I'm
2: on
0: sorry,
2: their part,
0: boss,
2: you
0: man.
2: Know?
0: I just laughed so hard.
1: It was kind of the greatest part of the night.
0: So, anyhow,
1: be honest.
0: Shout out to Harvey's Pizza. It's Joey and Nancy. Today is Wednesday, and we're coming right back with group therapy. Right? We do that?
1: Yep. Yes.
0: All right. Hold on.
3: 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As a reward, we're going to give you a chance to see Cody Johnson over at the Food City Center on August 22nd. He's going to be in town along with Clint Black, Chase Beckham, and you can be there too. 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
2: Good morning from the WVLT Newsroom. I'm Brittany Tarwater. Who will be on the ballot for Knox County Sheriff in August? Tennessee Republican Party is set to meet today to hear a contest of Casey Oso's Republican primary. Brent Gibson won the primary in May, but sheriff candidate Mike Davis claims the results were not fair after two other candidates, J.J. Jones and David Amburn, were indicted in a theft conspiracy case after the election. The meeting's at 6:30 Eastern Time. TBI's Knoxville Lab is recognized as one of the top forensic labs in the world. The agency announced they received the Maximus Award, given to labs that demonstrate exceptional performance and efficiency. Zoo Knoxville is turning up the volume this summer with a new summer concert series right inside the zoo. Three Thursday nights of live music set for the Boyd Foundation Boardwalk at Clayton Timber Loop. It starts next Thursday with the Tennessee Wind Symphony. From the WVLT Newsroom, I'm Brittany Tarwater with the three things you need to know. Have a great day.
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4: Weather. Get ready for a hot Wednesday. Temperatures warming into the mid to upper 80s, and with that high humidity, it's going to feel even warmer. Looking at some slight chances of showers and thunderstorms in the morning hours and transitioning into mostly sunny skies around the time the sun sets. Heading into your Thursday, expect the low 90s. From the WVLT First Alert Weather Center, I'm meteorologist Megan Dusmall.
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2: Good morning. How you doing today?
3: Hello, Brandon. Okay, you're not peppy, so is this like a real life issue, or what's happening?
2: I've never admitted this to anybody out loud, not my friends, not my family. I was just wondering if this is something that normal people do.
3: Okay.
1: Something you do?
2: Yeah, I've been doing this since I was a kid, and now it just happens instinctively. I just, every time I take my socks off after work or the gym or even running errands, I smell them. It's just a habit that I do. It's just automatic. I don't even think about it, and I just do it.
3: After they're worn?
2: Yeah, right before I throw them in the hamper.
3: Is this the only article of clothing that you do it with?
2: Consistently, yeah. It's kind of like every time I sit down, I take my shoes off, and then I take my socks off. I just kind of give them a little sniff, and, you know, it's just satisfying to me, you know, to kind of do like a little damage assessment before I throw them in the hamper.
3: Like you're proud if you've worked really hard and they really stink. You're like, yeah, I've done something today.
2: Yeah, I guess that's what it is. Mm-hmm. I mean, I never thought much about it until my girlfriend walked in on me mid sniff, and she was like, "Why would you do that?" and like panicked and said it was like creepy, and you know, and I didn't know what to say. So I'm like, I'm just checking the damage.
3: Well, that explains why she's not your wife. Okay.
1: Come on now.
3: I'm just
1: this to me
3: kidding.
1: Is the most dude thing. I sniff
3: Wait,
1: my socks.
3: You sniff your socks, Joey? You
1: like,
3: sniff your socks,
1: why
3: Joey?
1: Not?
3: Why not? Because do you know where your socks have been?
1: Yeah, in my shoes.
4: In my brother shoes. Does too.
3: Is this a dude thing?
1: It's got to be a dude thing.
3: I have never once seen my husband nor my boy children sniff their socks.
1: This is, to me, Brandon, this is the equivalent of blowing your nose in a hanky or a tissue and then analyzing what you've produced. We all do it. Don't you dare deny it, Nancy.
3: It's...
1: So Brandon wants to know if it's weird that he sniffs his socks.
3: Yes, it's weird. Sorry.
1: I mean,
3: go ahead.
1: There's levels to weird, I think.
2: Yeah, this is just normal curiosity, I think.
3: And at what age did we start sniffing our socks?
2: Gosh, as long as I could remember. 5 or 6.
1: I don't think you need to go to therapy or anything over this, man. I just think it's a
3: both
1: weird...
3: Both of y'all need to go to therapy together.
1: I just think it's a curiosity thing. It's just curiosity.
4: I mean, at least he's not, like, collecting them and putting them in a jar and carrying it around to get a whiff.
1: Yeah. Yeah. It's not like your binky you carry with you, right?
3: Like I would rather him carry a binky in his pocket at 42 years old. How old are you?
2: 41.
1: Let's pause. Let's see what the listeners have to say. Brandon's called Group Therapy. Since he's been a young child, he's been sniffing his socks after he wears them. And now he's like, wait. Am I the weird one? All right, what do y'all think? 656-9485. Will you hang on?
2: Yep, I will.
1: All right, be back in a sniff.
5: Yeah, so far this morning, I've had a chance to check all main and secondaries and nothing blocked. It was steady flow early, looking at traffic coming around 640. You know that's going to change later on. Right now, on and off, good shape, 640 Western Avenue. 640 75 275. 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
6: We're tracking slight chances of scattered showers and thunderstorms in the morning, with high temperatures warming into the upper 80s with high humidity. From the WVLT First Alert Weather Center, I'm meteorologist Megan Dusmall.
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1: Brandon's on the phone.
2: Yeah, and he sniffs his socks every time he uses them. And dude got caught by his girlfriend, and she said he was weird. I said he was weird. Joey said he does it all the time. I have a suggestion for you.
1: Hang on.
2: What?
1: I don't do it all the time. I'm saying I do it, and I don't find it that odd.
2: But I think that you could actually make a lot of money on this. Uh-huh. Yeah. There's a show. I think it's on TLC. It's called My Strange Addiction.
1: Ooh.
2: And I think that you could capitalize on this. And that's how you need to approach your girlfriend and just be like, I'm practicing for a show so I can act and I can make money.
3: Oh, wait. They pay money?
1: Oh, yeah.
2: Yeah.
1: Oh, yeah, bro. Yeah, get you some.
2: You can eat Tide Pods.
3: Like,
2: you can, toilet paper. I don't know. I'm not telling him to do that, but the fact that he sniffs his socks.
1: Brandon, there is another Brandon on the phone. What do you want to say, man?
4: Yeah, this is another Brandon here, and I sniff my socks too at the end of the day.
2: Wait, you're saying you do it too?
4: Yes, ma'am.
2: Have you never, gotten pink eye or a sinus infection because of that? I just find it odd.
1: You're just sniffing the bacteria that was produced.
2: Why?
4: I think it's just a guy thing. You would see how much we worked out today, and if it stinks, we know we put in a hard day's work.
1: That's right. Okay. Like, if I go out, and I mow the lawn, and I assess the grass clippings on my legs, I'm like, man, I'm a nasty boy.
4: Yeah.
2: You're weird.
1: All right.
2: You're both weird.
1: Goodbye. Hi, Shauna.
5: Hey, these men have no consideration for their girlfriends or wives because after they're sniffing their socks, they're kissing us.
1: Yeah, it fades, though. It wafts away.
2: But the crap is still on your mouth.
1: I'm not licking it. I'm not tasting it.
5: It's still in your nose. It's still in your nose, though.
1: Respectfully, you're being dramatic.
5: As you kiss someone, you're breathing.
2: She's not being dramatic because you, my dear, have facial hair, which means it gets caught up in all those hairs. And when you kiss your wife with your lips, not
1: flavor
2: your
1: saver,
2: tongue.
1: The flavor saver nails?
2: Yeah, the flavor saver holds it. And it's gross.
5: But I would just wish you all would have more consideration for the people that you all are kissing and getting in your face.
2: She brought up a great point.
1: All right.
2: You
1: win. Shauna. Thank you,
2: Shauna. You win, Shauna. Have a good day.
1: So where are we at? But Nancy's advice is, hey, it is weird, but go ahead and make money off it while you're at it.
3: Yeah, I like that option.
1: You know what? Hang on. Forget the selling of the socks. Film yourself sniffing them.
2: Oh, OnlyFans.
1: I don't know.
2: Yeah.
1: I don't know where you would do it.
3: It's just funny to me. I didn't think this was a big thing, you know. Normal curiosity.
1: I don't think it is. All right, man. I guess.
2: Good luck to you, sir.
1: All right. Happy sniffing.
3: Thank you.
1: Thanks for calling Group Therapy. See you, man.
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0: 107.7 WIVK, Ella Langley. I was looking at the calendar in 2026. There is definitely room for Ella Langley if she wants to just find a date to come to town. I'm looking here at the Food City Center. October, if you want to come. I don't know.
1: Let's go.
0: November works, I think.
1: December works.
0: You think she'd sell out?
1: Oh, for sure.
0: Do you think she would sell out?
1: Like two nights.
0: All right. And yeah, here's the deal. We'll give you $107,000 this morning. And you could buy the best VIP package ever, hypothetically, if she ever comes. And we got you. 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
1: Text PLAYOFF to 656-9485, and that will give you the game board that you can find the 50 artists with the 50 corresponding numbers. So then you're ready to go.
0: Yeah. Payoff works as well. Playlist, you text whatever word you want. We'll get you the info. And by the way, you'll also win a $25 gas card just because we're nice. And you'll qualify for tickets to go see Alan Jackson at basically his last concert ever.
1: I want to go to that, but I don't qualify for this.
0: Well, Nancy, go sell something. I don't know. You got it.
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3: Good morning from the WVLT newsroom. I'm Brittany Tarwater. Crews rescuing several people across Knoxville after flash flooding Monday. At one point, crews pulled a woman from her car after she was stuck in rising water. This happened near Hall of Fame Drive and Fifth Avenue, an area prone to flooding. A reminder to avoid driving past areas that look flooded. A federal lawsuit over Tennessee's new congressional maps now dismissed. The plaintiffs, a group of Tennessee Democrats, voluntarily dismissed it. Meanwhile, the cases filed by the NAACP and ACLU are still moving forward. Tennessee's new congressional map was approved during this year's special session. Six students at Alcoa Intermediate made the finals of the Presidential AI Challenge. First Lady Melania Trump handed out awards to the team during a special ceremony at the nation's capital. The students beat out thousands of other teams in the contest. The winner brings home a $10,000 prize for their school. From the WVLT newsroom, I'm Brittany Tarwater with the three things you need to know. Have a great Wednesday.
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8: Weather. We're watching a slight chance of showers and thunderstorms, especially in the early morning hours as we head into the afternoon, transitioning to mostly sunny skies with high temperatures in the mid to upper 80s. High humidity is going to make it feel even warmer as you head into your Thursday. Temperatures build into the low 90s. From the WVLT First Alert Weather Center, I'm meteorologist Megan Dusmall.
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1: Good morning.
0: This is where we play the silent game.
1: Oh!
0: And we determine, because Nancy's told me that I've been saying the word like too much. She's been triggered recently.
1: Y'all, so I was at baseball the other day, and I was trying to watch my son play baseball. And I had to stop because all I kept focusing on were the kids behind me. So we had a whole extra baseball team behind us. And the boys, I counted in 4 minutes, said the word bro 37 times. 37 times they were having a conversation and they said, bro, listen. Bro, no, listen. Bro, bro this, bro that.
0: Is there bras in there? Any bras or bras?
1: No, it was all bros. B-R-O-S. All bros. So then the next day, I go to another baseball game, and there is a girl sitting in front of me. She's probably, I'm going to go with 17 or 18. And I stopped watching baseball again. Why, you ask? Because she kept talking to the woman next to her and saying like, oh my gosh, I went on like a date with like this guy. And like, then we went to school and then like, then he took me to dinner. And then like, and I was like, why are we saying like 37 times in a conversation?
0: Didn't you just say it?
1: I did.
0: Then I was like, why were you paying attention to the game?
1: I couldn't. Because these people were talking and they got in my head, and then I started counting because I don't know if that's like an OCD thing that I've got going on, but every time that kind of stuff starts, I'm starting to go like, one, two, three, four, 37.
0: I have a terrible idea. Terrible idea. You want to get humbled this morning?
1: Oh, no.
0: Okay.
1: Oh,
0: I just thought of this. Okay.
1: No.
0: If you're listening, we only got a minute. What word or phrase, now we'll both take this, okay? What word or phrase do me and Nancy say too much and we don't realize it? You all start with me. It's fine. I'll prepare to be butthurt. What do I say too much that I clearly don't realize I'm saying all the time? And what does Nancy, and you can't say she laughs because that don't
1: That's
0: count.
1: That's not fair.
0: It's not a word. It's a sound.
1: Wait, should we start with producer Carly? Because I feel like she takes notes on us all the time.
0: I don't think she probably... You don't have anything for us, right?
2: Joey, you used to say all right a lot, but I haven't noticed it lately. Yeah.
0: I'd say it as a bridge to something because I didn't know where to go. I'm like, all right.
1: Wait, didn't Joey used to say something about like good girl too or something like that?
0: That'd be funny. I'd be like, good... Yeah.
1: I don't remember.
0: I'm talking about what you're talking about with the likes and the bros and the...
1: Well...
0: Mine used to be, I would a lot, and people would call me out on it, and finally, y'all beat me up enough. I was like, all right, I just won't talk anymore.
1: Were you near me at the pizza tour last night when the lady told me what her sister said about me?
0: No.
1: Uh-huh.
0: What'd she
1: Carly,
0: say?
1: Carly, were you there?
2: Mm-hmm.

0: She said, I know this is probably TMI, and I don't want you to focus on this, but my sister likes to throw other people under the bus all the time. And so she was like, I was very excited to come meet you and Joey. And my sister goes, all she ever says is God.
1: God?
0: Like, I say, oh my God.
1: You do?
0: Apparently, according to her sister, you, I say it every other sentence.
1: I don't think so. I'm sensitive to that because when I first started here at WIVK, I said that. I think you were on the air with me. And I said, oh my God. And some lady like lambasted me over that, like some sort of sacrilegious thing. And I was like, I didn't mean anything.
0: I mean to say gosh, but sometimes, most of the time, God comes out.
1: Melanie says that you say, I feel like a lot. Like you use the phrase, I feel like.
0: Yeah. That is, and Melanie, I'm not coming to my own defense, but that's a lesson I learned in therapy.
1: Therapy. You got to share
0: because
1: how you feel.
0: Because when you say, I feel.
1: Right.
0: And then dot, dot, dot, nobody can come after you for your own feelings. And so if you started out by going, I feel like, then I can't get attacked. But
1: I got
0: now
1: one
0: I'm
1: you
0: being
1: do.
0: Attacked for I feel like.
1: No, I got one. You go, so.
0: I don't do that as much anymore. Maybe I do. I don't know. You always told me that I say that because I don't know what else to say. And I have to have like a 4-second gap in my brain.
1: Yeah, welcome
0: for my mouth to catch up to my brain.
1: Yeah, I think Nancy's long held out so she can figure out what she wants to say next.
0: Pretty much.
1: Without, yeah.
0: Well, my I don't know if my mouth goes faster than my brain or my brain goes faster than my mouth. But when I say so and I drag it out, it's so one of the others can catch up.
1: I'm just saying these people, you know, we all have our thing like bro, cooked. I don't know. What else is there?
0: Oh, shoot. Somebody came in last night and we said, hey, if you'll give us about 30 minutes, we'll give you free pizza. And she goes, word. And she said it. Like 4 times.
1: Bet.
2: I got you. Joey and Nancy got all the
3: hot tea.
0: After seeing what food this woman brought to a school board meeting, I will never, ever, ever eat food from random strangers ever again. I've got all that tea and more coming up next.
2: Joey and Nancy.
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9: We've talked a lot about measles over the past year, but mumps has largely flown under the radar, even though it's been making a bit of a comeback as well. That's because fewer people are getting the MMR vaccine, which stands for measles, mumps, and rubella. The vaccine's been around for decades. It is effective. It is safe. What makes mumps outbreaks difficult to contain is that symptoms usually don't appear for 2 to 3 weeks after someone's been exposed. And that can make it hard to pin down where that exposure took place. And someone who is infected can transmit the virus to someone else before they are symptomatic. If you get sick, which could manifest like a run-of-the-mill respiratory virus or the telltale swelling of your cheeks and jaw, all you can really do at that point is to treat the symptoms and also isolate yourself. so you don't infect anyone else. I'm Dr. Sanjay Gupta, helping you live a better life.
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4: 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Thank you so much for that. This is Rich Bailey, program director and one of your midday hosts. And as a way to say thank you for listening to us on our stream, we're going to give you a chance to win tickets to see Cody Johnson over at the Food City Center. He's going to be in town on August 22nd, along with Clint Black and Chase Beckham. And yes, you can be there too. 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

0: iconic fangirl moment at the premiere of Toy Story 5 last night. She said recently that she has always been a huge fan of the Toy Story movies since early childhood. And she ended up spending the entire evening with Tom Hanks, the voice of Woody, Tim Allen, the voice of Buzz Lightyear, and the entire cast. Well, instead of taking a purse, she took her original VHS tape. Like, her parents had kept it from when she was 5 years old.
1: Of Toy Story.
0: And she walked up to Tom Hanks and Tim Allen, and she's like, will you autograph this for me? And, like, Tom Hanks was blown away that she still had it. And Tim Allen goes, you should have just brought all of them, and we could have put them in the Smithsonian last night. I loved it. It's so cute.
2: Hot tea.
0: Ella Langley has gone viral once again for sharing a super powerful gospel message that you are, in fact, good enough.
3: The fact that we have a God that loves us is why you are good enough today. If I wake up and feel like, I don't know if I can do this today, yes, I can. Yes, I can, because this is what I was put on this earth to do, and that's what I'm going to wake up and do, and I'm going to wake up with confidence and do it, and I'm going to be grateful that I've been given the opportunity to stand up here tonight in front of this crowd and sing the songs and get to do the thing that I've always wanted to do in this life.
0: Why do I feel like a gospel album is coming out soon?
1: Oh, that'd be great.
0: I'm just saying. A woman up in Nantucket is in hot water after she laced brownies with a laxative and gave them to school board members. She was arguing against the school in the area getting a turf football field. And I guess the concern is that there are a lack of testing standards for what is in it called forever chemicals. Right. And they say that those forever chemicals can interfere with hormones, development delays, increase of cancer risk. And when she handed out the brownies, she had not told the school board members that they had laxatives. She's like, here's some brownies. So then she says, it's my understanding that these brownies have a non-detect level of X-lax in them. She said, but I figured since we're okay with non-detect levels of forever chemicals, that these would probably be okay.
1: Wow.
0: I'm like, that is a bold way to try to make a point.
1: You get arrested for that, don't you? Can you get in trouble for that?
0: So they are filing a police report, but because she immediately told them, they don't know if they can file charges against her.
1: Wow.
0: Because they weren't consumed.
1: Oh.
0: Because the school board president or whatever threw them away. So I don't know. Listen, there was a girl in seventh grade did the same thing to some bullies at my school. So, I'm Nancy. That's your hot tea.
4: And now you know the rumor and a lot of mystery. Joey and Nancy sip a hot tea.
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6: We're tracking slight chances of scattered showers and thunderstorms in the morning with high temperatures warming into the upper 80s with high humidity. From the WVLT First Alert Weather Center, I'm meteorologist Megan Dusmall.
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2: Good morning from the WVLT Newsroom. I'm Brittany Tarwater. A nonprofit that helps the homeless will stay put off Clinton Highway. Knoxville City Council denied a resolution that would force care cuts to move locations. They decided the nonprofit is exempt from zoning rules on the grounds of religious land use. A Knoxville man tried to appeal the decision, claiming the Clinton Highway is dangerous for homeless people in the area because there are no sidewalks. Care Cuts claims they're addressing this safety issue. NASA announced the crew for the Artemis 3 mission. The man leading it is a UT grad. Randy Bresnik will serve as commander for the mission. He and three other astronauts are expected to launch late next year aboard the Orion capsule. Bresnik graduated with his master's from UT in 2002. Today, Garland Pickens is expected to make her professional softball debut. She's reported to start for the Carolina Blaze's second game of the season. They won yesterday's game against the Portland Cascade and are looking for the series win. First pitch is tonight at 8 in North Carolina. You can watch it on ESPN2. From the WVLT Newsroom, I'm Brittany Tarwater with the three things that you need to know. Have a great day.
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4: Now, you know, might not surprise you. A couple of early morning bottlenecks. Westbound at Edgemore Road around Melton Lake and 95 with the road work. In and out of Loudoun County right at the interstate. You've got a pickup drop-off at McGee Tyson. At least for now, that looks good. A couple of minutes, no more than that, early in Rutledge Pike. Pioneer Technicians, well, they carry the NATE certification. 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Have a great day, everybody. I'm Pete Michaels.
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5: Weather. Get ready for a hot Wednesday. Temperatures warming into the mid to upper 80s, and with that high humidity, it's going to feel even warmer. Looking at some slight chances of showers and thunderstorms in the morning hours and transitioning into mostly sunny skies around the time the sun sets. Heading into your Thursday, expect the low 90s. From the WVLT First Alert Weather Center, I'm meteorologist Megan Dusmall.
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1: I did something really stupid last night. You were, we were at the pizza tour stop at Harvey's Pizza, all right? And you'd gone inside, I think, to use the restroom. And this guy comes up, really nice guy to get a couple slices of pizza. And I'm not really paying attention, but he was talking about some of the stores nearby. I think there was a salon near where you parked.
2: Okay, yes.
1: Yeah,
2: yes.
1: A few random little shops. They're local businesses, and he mentions a magic shop. And I perk up because I like magicians, and my kids have, like, these magic kits. And
2: yeah.
1: I go, wait, like a did you say magic shop? He goes, yeah. I go, okay, well, what are they?
3: Carly, hang on.
1: Carly's in here. What did I ask him first? Was I trying to clarify if they sold tricks or?
2: Yeah, you were asking more of like card tricks and that kind of thing. And that is not what it is.
1: And he goes, oh, I know what you're saying. You think like David Copperfield or something like that. I said, yeah. He goes,
2: okay.
1: No. He said, no, this is a magic shop that sells potions.
4: I'm sorry, what?
1: Magic.
4: Okay.
1: And he said, plain as day, and I'm paraphrasing. All right. He said it's run by a witch. She's a witch, and she does this.
2: And she has a cat.
1: She's got
2: in
1: a
2: shop.
1: Got a cat in the shop.
2: Mm-hmm.
1: And
4: okay.
1: I was like, I so wish Nancy was standing here right now so then we could talk about this. He was very kind, very nice.
4: There isn't enough Botox in my face to get me in that conversation had I been sitting right there. Because I don't think that you could have read everything on my face clear as day.
1: Yeah. Well, I kind of went down a rabbit hole. And the last thing I'm going to do is criticize what anybody does.
4: Oh, I'm not criticizing.
1: I didn't say you were. This is a local business. That's good on her. I read up on her bio. She seems to be a seventh generation East Tennessean. That's great.
4: But she's a good witch.
1: I don't
2: hope so.
1: I think.
4: I was just curious.
1: I mean, she's selling some really cool products, right? For folks. But I had no idea that this was a thing. So if you go to the website, there's a store and there's spell oils. I just thought I'd share a couple of them.
2: Okay.
1: Okay. There's something called spell oil for sleep. So that's easy enough.
2: Oh, okay.
1: There's, let's see. And just ask
2: if Carly's intrigued.
1: mimosa bark spell oil. I don't know what you use that for. You want to find
4: drinky.
1: Out? Oh, I see. Mimosa bark's got a long history in folk and ceremonial magic as a dream ally, a softener of grief, and a gentle opener of psychic perception.
2: Oh.
4: Right.
2: So a lot of this stuff sounds just like herbal concoctions, right?
1: Right.
2: Okay.
1: Exactly. She sells some books. She does tarot reading, too. He did tell us that. She does.
2: Okay.
1: She'll do a reading.
2: Does she sell love potions?
1: Yeah. That's love drawing. It's called love.
2: Wait, really?
1: It's called love drawing spell oil.
2: Mm.
1: All right. I'll read the description, okay?
2: Okay.
1: Here's what you do with love drawing spell oil.
4: I was
1: going to ask. These words, man. It's a whole other language to me. Anoint a candle. And hold your intention while it burns. Dab it on your wrist before you go out. Add a few drops to your bath. Wear it on pulse points when you want to draw attention, affection, or new connection toward you.
2: Okay.
1: See, that's where you went wrong. You didn't use the love drawing spell oil, Carly. Mm.
4: Carly's going to take a whole shower in it.
2: I'm going to take it. I'm going to go see Josh Ross in concert and douse myself in that.
1: Yeah. You'll,
2: mm-hmm.
1: This oil is built on rose, wild rose, and orris root, plus a few other ingredients that she's keeping to herself.
2: That kind of sounds like that pheromone perfume you can get.
1: Right. This is a love potion. Comes in 1 ounce amber glass dropper bottle handmade by this lady.
2: Is it pink?
1: No.
2: Oh.
1: No. It looks like the stuff I use in my nose in the winter. The allergies. Yeah, it's got that kind of
2: okay.
1: bottle. Not for internal use. So you don't drink it, Carly.
2: Okay.
1: She sells books. The Confused Witch.
4: I'd be confused right now.
2: I want to go in the store. I want to see what's in there.
1: A seasonal guide to Southern Appalachian folk magic. I just had no idea. Had no clue.
2: There's a lot of like magic kind of stuff rooted in Appalachia, like in the
1: yes.
2: history.
1: That's what she says.
2: Different colors to paint. You paint your porch paint blue to keep the ghosts away. Like, there's a bunch of stuff.
4: Now, that I know because of Charleston.
2: That's a lot. There's a lot of stuff in Appalachia like that.
4: But,
1: yeah, there's a lot happening here. I know a lot of people believe this. So,
4: okay.
1: What?
4: I just said okay.
1: Okay.
4: Huh.
2: So about that love potion.
1: Yeah.
4: So, the pizza was great last night.
1: Oh, stop it so much. I find it fascinating. Remember last time? We did talk about this one time. Some lady got mad at me.
4: I wish you would have asked him to stick around until I came outside.
1: I don't think you can handle yourself.
4: Probably not.
1: It's Joey and Nancy. And we're coming right back.
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1: This is so relatable. I saw a story about Brittany Mahomes, which her husband is Patrick Mahomes, right. Plays for the Kansas City Chiefs. She said that she doesn't even have time to go to the gym this summer because she wanted her kids to be active. They've got three kids. I think they are 5, 3, and 16 months. And she was like, we're not going to sit around. I'm going to enroll them in summer camp, like soccer camp, baseball camp, golf camp, all the camps. She goes, all I'm doing now is driving my kids around.
0: Yeah.
1: And I thought about you, Joey, because your kids are in camp.
0: Yes, they are.
1: In
0: Maryville this week.
1: In Maryville. And I'm like, we are all doing is driving our kids around.
0: They were in a camp last week. That was near the house, thankfully. And 3 or 4 days of this week, I've got to drive out to Maryville, 2 o'clock to pick them up. Next week, they're in VBS. The following week, who knows? And I was thinking about this because I don't think I ever went to a camp as a kid.
1: Oh, really?
0: We are in a small town. But even then, I don't think I'd heard of them, but we never did anything like that. We didn't have a church camp or anything. So here's my question. This busyness that Brittany Mahomes is talking about and we're experiencing, is this new?
1: No.
0: The idea that every single week or many weeks of the summer that the kids are going somewhere extracurricular, that's not a new phenomenon?
1: No, because I think that there's always been parents that have to work. Like, I grew up going to Tate's Day Camp and Webb Day Camp. Now, I will say, and I don't quote me on the hours, but I think it was like 8 to 5. And like you would swim and horseback ride. And I went to sleepaway camp for 2 weeks every year to Camp Keystone over in Brevard, North Carolina, because we had parents that worked and they don't have time to like.
0: I don't know what we did as kids then. Maybe we were left at home. I had an older brother, seven years older. So maybe he was always old enough. So he watched.
1: Possibly.
0: But it is like my wife stays at home. I mean, I don't say she doesn't work, but because she works very hard. But she's very busy this summer.
1: Absolutely.
0: And you would think it would be possibly more chill. Not so much.
1: I mean, now that my kids are older, like Ben's not in a quote camp. Well, he's actually going to camp, but he's going to camp in Texas. So I'm sending my husband to camp with Ben.
0: That's cool.
1: Like he wants to go to baseball camp at this famous camp. And I'm like, sure, go. But your dad's going to have to take you. But I think that, you know, like Heather that comes on after us, she's got her kids and like she works a normal daytime shift.
0: Right.
1: And like she's like, what am I supposed to do with my kids all summer? So like people like that have to find camps or childcare for their kids. So, yeah. But a lot of times it's not just going to and from school. It's going to and from Maryville or Blount County,
0: right,
1: or Sevierville, or they're
0: right,
1: going to the zoo camp, or they're doing this. And you end up running around like a mad person.
0: Yep. All right. Well, if you're on your way to camp in Maryville or wherever right now, hold on, kids. We're playing Lucky 7 at 7:30.
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3: We're tracking slight chances of scattered showers and thunderstorms in the morning with high temperatures warming into the upper 80s with high humidity. From the WVLT First Alert Weather Center, I'm meteorologist Megan Dusmall.
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2: Good morning from the WVLT Newsroom. I'm Brittany Tarwater. Who will be on the ballot for Knox County Sheriff in August? Tennessee Republican Party is set to meet today to hear a contest of Casey Oso's Republican primary. Brent Gibson won the primary in May, but sheriff candidate Mike Davis claims the results were not fair after 2 other candidates, J.J. Jones and David Amburn, were indicted in a theft conspiracy case after the election. The meeting's at 6:30 Eastern Time. TBI's Knoxville Lab is recognized as one of the top forensic labs in the world. The agency announced they received the Maximus Award, given to labs that demonstrate exceptional performance and efficiency. Zoo Knoxville is turning up the volume this summer with a new summer concert series right inside the zoo. 3 Thursday nights of live music set for the Boyd Foundation Boardwalk at Clayton Timber Loop. It starts next Thursday with the Tennessee Wind Symphony. From the WVLT Newsroom, I'm Brittany Tarwater with the 3 things you need to know. Have a great day.
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6: Weather. We're watching a slight chance of showers and thunderstorms, especially in the early morning hours as we head into the afternoon, transitioning to mostly sunny skies with high temperatures in the mid to upper 80s. High humidity is going to make it feel even warmer. As you head into your Thursday, temperatures build into the low 90s. From the WVLT First Alert Weather Center, I'm meteorologist Megan Dusmall.
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1: Good luck!
4: Time to play Lucky 7. Seven people trying to win this morning. Good morning, Dawn.
5: Good morning.
4: Hello, Dawn. WIVK this morning. Dawn, you're contestant one. You've never played. Let me explain how this works. There's seven questions. And to win the prize of $50 to Old South Candy, you have to answer question seven. And you might say, how do I get there, Joey? Well, you got to answer the first six before that as well. And if you do that, you're going to be the winner. How does that make sense?
5: Good. Sounds good.
4: All right, remember, you only get 3 seconds per question. Let's play Lucky 7.
2: Dawn, question one. How is your sister's husband related to you?
5: Brother-in-law.
4: That's good. Tried to trip you up real early. Question two. What color are the transport buses in London?
5: Red.
2: Great guess. Question three. Canadian bacon comes from what animal?
4: Egg. All right, we're on to question four. What fresh herb is used to garnish a mojito?
5: Mint.
2: Like, I know that one. Question five. Which U.S. state capital is known as the Mile High City?
4: Sorry, Dawn.
2: No,
4: you did so good, too.

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1: Ella Langley.
2: 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In tennis, what is 0 points called?
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3: That's not it. 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
2: 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Cameron.
3: Hey, try and move on to Michael, Jeff City. 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
2: In tennis, what is 0 points called?
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2: We would not do that to you.
3: All right, we're going on to Morristown. Nick, question 7. You get this right, you get $50 to Old South Candy.
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3: 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Hey, you got hooked up. $50 to Old South Candy. Congratulations, Nick. Hey, we play again tomorrow, 7:30. 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
9: A better life with Dr. Sanjay Gupta.
10: People have started using AI for all sorts of things, but I cannot think of an area where the stakes are higher than your health. First of all, I'll tell you this. I know doctors who have cracked some seemingly impossible cases with the help of AI, so it can be a powerful tool. But AI can also hallucinate, provide bad advice, and be just as confident when it does that. If you do decide to plug any personal medical information into one of these chatbots, you should know that while the companies that created them have robust privacy protections in place, they are not bound by HIPAA, like your healthcare provider is. Whatever the advice presented to you, take it with a degree of healthy skepticism. Always get a second opinion. And remember, if you ever experience concerning symptoms, skip the AI consult and head straight to the ER. I'm Dr. Sanjay Gupta, helping you live a better life.
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7: 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Thank you so much for that. This is Rich Bailey, program director and one of your midday hosts. 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He's going to be in town on August 22nd, along with Clint Black and Chase Beckham. And yes, you can be there too. 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

and Nancy show on WIVK. If you're listening right now, I want to know if you've ever been accused of something because of a mistaken identity. Even better if you've been, like, handcuffed and they had to let you out. Come back with the crazy stuff.

0: 107.7 WIBK. Imagine the cops stop you because somebody has accused you of carrying a bazooka, all right?
1: A bazooka?
0: Yeah, and all you are, yeah, this guy's not carrying a bazooka. It happened in Massachusetts. I think he was in a neighborhood. Somebody called the cops and said, there's a man walking around with a bazooka. So they show up, the cops show up, and he's carrying a leaf blower. He's got a leaf blower.
1: Wait, I gotta Google what a bazooka looks like.
0: Yeah, it sits on your shoulder, right? Isn't that a shoulder? Yeah, you've seen them in the movies. They're probably in Rambo or something like that. A bazooka.
1: Okay.
0: Yeah.
1: Okay.
0: They're cool.
1: Yeah.
0: Right?
1: Looks nothing like a leaf blower. Let me just tell you.
0: So cops responded. They tracked this guy down. He was a one-man landscaping service holding a bazooka. Somebody made a joke. They called it a weapon of mass destruction. Get it? The cops said, you never know. Everyone's perception could be different. You're better off calling and reporting something than ignoring it and having it be something worse.
1: A bazooka, though?
0: I want to know if anybody listening has ever been accused of something. Again, even better if the cops show up, even though it was probably traumatic in the moment. But you're like, no, I didn't do it. You got the wrong guy. I just happened to look like the same person. I want to know if that's ever happened to anybody. Because I think it's more common.
1: Didn't that happen to your best friend, Jamie?
0: That story's weird. He'll have to tell it. Yeah, it has something to do. Jamie, you can clarify. We don't have a whole lot of time, but I think it had something to do with the bank robbery.
1: Oh, gosh.
0: And I think he was waiting outside a friend's house in the car that matched the description of the getaway car.
1: Oh.
0: And he matched what appeared to be the description of the getaway driver. And they, like, detained him at his parent-in-law's house.
1: Oh.
0: Or something like that. And he was like, I didn't rob a bank and I didn't help. I didn't aid or abet.
1: Oh, my gosh.
0: Right.
1: Well, just recently, there was a man that got arrested and spent 3 days in jail here in, I think it was in Knox County. And he kept telling the people, I did not do this. And after 3 days, they finally checked the Social Security numbers and they had the wrong man in jail.
0: Wow.
1: Now, he has settled out of court, but his company fired him over it because he spent 3 days in jail. And he's like, I didn't do anything. Just random. Like, they just showed up and he had the same name.
0: What was the accusation?
1: Middle name.
0: What did he get?
1: Financial abuse of the elderly.
0: Oh.
1: And it was a different county. It was up in Morgan County.
0: So
1: he got arrested in Knox County and nobody bothered to, like, check to see the middle name, the Social Security number, the addresses didn't match.
0: Right.
1: The only thing that matched was the first and the last name.
0: Wow, you would think we'd be able to be better at that in 2026. Good morning, Sarah.
1: Good morning,
0: you're
1: Sarah.
0: You're on WIVK. You were mistaken
2: Good
0: for
2: morning.
0: A bank robber?
2: Kind of, yeah. Years ago, I was working as a courier for the bank system. And I would just drive around to different local banks and pick up the checks and take them to the processing center. So one Friday afternoon, it was super busy. And, like, probably right after 5 o'clock, you know, when they're open a little bit later. And I walked in and I was waiting. I had been waiting for like 15, 20 minutes. And I guess one of the tellers accidentally pulled her bait money. And so when that happened, I guess the security people would call to, like, verify everything was okay. Well, because they were so busy, nobody answered the phone. So I finally get the bag, and I'm walking out the door, and I open the door, and all I hear is, freeze, drop the bag. And I look, and I'm surrounded by police, and they've got guns drawn on me.
1: What?
2: And I'm dropping the bag, and I throw my hands up, and I'm like, I'm just the courier. Just texting here.
1: What? Wait, what is bait money?
0: Yeah, what is that? Is that the money they hand somebody?
2: Okay, so, and this is funny because after I was a courier, I actually became a bank teller. So bait money is, like, it's money that's in your drawer that is, like, it's, like, stuck up underneath this little, like, trigger thing.
0: Sensor.
2: So if you are actually robbed, you pull that when you throw it into the bag, and it's got the dye pack in it, and it also triggers the alarm.
1: Oh, and she accidentally pulled that and gave it to you?
2: Yes.
1: So did she realize?
2: No, she accidentally pulled the bait money. She didn't realize it. She was just pulling money because the way that they do it is they stack real money on top. So it's very easy to get that. It's very easy to pull it by accident. But she didn't realize that she did. And then when security called to say, hey, the alarm's going off. What is the silent alarm? What's happening? nobody answered the phone because it was crazy, crazy busy.
0: Oh.
1: Holy moly.
0: Hey, do the cops in that situation, yes, once they realize what's going on, do they ever say anything like, hey, just kidding? Like, what?
2: No, they were just like, I just dropped the bag and threw my hands up. And I'm like looking around. And then one of the bank associates came out like, she's fine. We know her. It's not her. It's total mistake. So like they totally, like they dropped their weapons and they were, wow, you know, they were fine. Dude, they're like, we're so sorry, but.
0: Thank you, Sarah.
2: Obviously. I mean, they were doing their job. They were there fast.
0: Yeah.
2: It was a little crazy.
0: Happy you made it
2: Never
0: through.
2: Had that happen to me before.
0: All right, appreciate you calling. All right. Joey and Nancy.
3: 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You're dealing with the delays at 40 West, 640 West, 75 South for downtown. Here we go. 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
4: We're tracking slight chances of scattered showers and thunderstorms in the morning with high temperatures warming into the upper 80s with high humidity. From the WVLT First Alert Weather Center, I'm meteorologist Megan Dusmall.
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5: 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This is Rich Bailey, program director and one of your midday hosts. 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He's going to be in town on August 22nd, along with Clint Black and Chase Beckham. And yes, you can be there too. 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
14: 20 years ago, the average attention span was about 2.5 minutes. Today, it's just 47 seconds. Pretty disconcerting. That's according to new research out of UC Irvine. But really, this isn't our fault, at least not entirely. We can blame technology and the world around us. Attention, it turns out, is not an unlimited resource. You only have so much of it to give. Start paying more attention to what times of the day you seem to be at your mental peak. Try to knock out the more complicated stuff during that time. It's also important to take breaks every so often so you can more easily lock in when you're trying to concentrate. One expert said, even trying to visualize where you want to end your day with everything all wrapped up or with tons left to do, that can act as a real motivator. I'm Dr. Sanjay Gupta, helping you live a better life.
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2: I'm not kidding. 87 degrees the high today. After 30 minutes in a locked car, it's 121 degrees. I know you're dropping your kids off.

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2: Good morning from the WVLT Newsroom. I'm Brittany Tarwater. Crews rescuing several people across Knoxville after flash flooding Monday. At one point, crews pulled a woman from her car after she was stuck in rising water. This happened near Hall of Fame Drive and Fifth Avenue, an area prone to flooding. A reminder to avoid driving past areas that look flooded. A federal lawsuit over Tennessee's new congressional maps now dismissed. The plaintiffs, a group of Tennessee Democrats, voluntarily dismissed it. Meanwhile, the cases filed by the NAACP and ACLU are still moving forward. Tennessee's new congressional map was approved during this year's special session. Six students at Alcoa Intermediate made the finals of the Presidential AI Challenge. First Lady Melania Trump handed out awards to the team during a special ceremony at the nation's capital. The students beat out thousands of other teams in the contest. The winner brings home a $10,000 prize for their school. From the WVLT Newsroom, I'm Brittany Tarwater with the three things you need to know. Have a great Wednesday.
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4: It's a very slow going right now. Eastbound out of Loudoun County by Watt Road. Eastbound by Cedar Bluff, Pellissippi Parkway. Westbound 640 and 40 dealing with downtown. Westbound Edgemore Road, Claxton back toward Oak Ridge. And, of course, moving on and off of Vanderbilt Highway Halls and Broadway Fountain City, but at least you're moving. 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
6: Weather. Get ready for a hot Wednesday. Temperatures warming into the mid to upper 80s, and with that high humidity, it's going to feel even warmer. Looking at some slight chances of showers and thunderstorms in the morning hours and transitioning into mostly sunny skies around the time the sun sets. Heading into your Thursday, expect the low 90s. From the WVLT First Alert Weather Center, I'm meteorologist Megan Dusmall.
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0: WIVK, it's Joey and Nancy. I know these lists are stupid, but I can't stop reading these when you find out words that people have said wrong until somebody corrected them. Phrases, too. Okay. Like my from my childhood, this is a weird one. I always thought the word album, you know, you buy an album.
1: Uh-huh.
0: I thought it was album.
1: Okay.
0: I mean, it's not
1: too. It is spelled a little odd.
0: It's a weird word.
1: Album.
0: So I've got a whole list of words, and here's what I'm doing. I'm going to read you what the person said, was saying, and how they were saying it wrong, and I need you to tell me what the right phrase is.
1: Okay.
0: See if you can figure it out. You should know all these. All right. I'm going to have to read it slowly.
1: Yes, you are.
0: All right. Minus well. Minus, like minus in addition.
1: Uh-huh.
0: W-E-L-L. Minus well.
1: I have no idea.
0: What were they trying to say?
1: Minus swell.
0: Say it fast.
1: Minus swell.
0: Might as well.
1: Oh, might as well.
0: Might as well.
1: Minus well. Okay.
0: Okay.
1: Might as well.
0: This one's easy. Next store neighbors.
1: Next door neighbors.
0: Okay. Cease and assist.
1: Cease and desist.
0: Which Nancy Austin often says, ceased and desist.
1: I know, because it's hard to say.
0: It is a tough one. Oh, I did this growing up. Up and at them.
1: Up and at them.
0: Technically,
1: at,
0: yeah.
1: At him.
0: Yeah.
1: At him. At him.
0: But I thought, I was like, who's Adam? I remember being so mad about Adam. I was like, why is Adam?
1: Who the heck is Adam?
0: And why are we talking about him in the bedroom? I don't understand.
1: Oh.
0: All right, here we go. Wheel. Barrels.
1: Wheel barrels. It's a wheelbarrow.
0: Yeah. This guy thought it was barrels.
1: Oh, my goodness.
0: All right, here we go.
1: Some of these make me want to facepalm.
0: For all intensive purposes.
1: Oh, for all intents and purposes.
0: But I thought it was the first one.
1: You did?
0: All right.
1: Intensive?
0: Nip it in the...
1: bud.
0: I bet half the people out there think it's butt. I don't know why.
1: Bud with
0: why
1: a do we think? D.
0: All right, here we go. Escape goat.
1: No, it's not escape. It's S-C-A-P-E. Scapegoat.
0: All right. So I'm going to read you what somebody thought it was, and then you tell me what the proper is. All right. Mute point.
1: Moot point. M-O-O-T.
0: Mm-mm-mm.
1: I like this game.
0: Do you?
1: Keep going.
0: Does it make you feel smart?
1: Yeah, kind of.
0: Pass mustard. Pass mustard. This one is not used very often.
1: I don't know this one.
0: Past, it's pass muster. M-U-S-T-E-R.
1: Oh.
0: I think that is
1: it's a nautical term.
0: Nautical, that's what I was saying. Like your muster station. Exactly. Ooh, from the gecko.
1: From the get-go. Oh my gosh.
0: Old wise tale.
1: What did they say?
0: That's what they said. Old wise tale.
1: It's old wives tale.
0: Okay. Pre-Madonna.
1: Pre-Madonna. Prima Donna.
0: Yeah, that's right. So they were spelling it P-R-E and then the word Madonna.
1: Pre-Madonna. No, it's a pre... Yeah.
0: Right, just two more. Statue of limitations.
1: It's a statute of limitations.
0: And then finally.
1: Not a statue.
0: Finally, butt naked.
1: It's buck with a CK naked.
0: You are so smart with this stuff. I'm blown away.
1: Yay!
0: Good job, man.
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0: iconic fangirl moment at the premiere of Toy Story 5 last night. She said recently that she has always been a huge fan of the Toy Story movies since early childhood. And she ended up spending the entire evening with Tom Hanks, the voice of Woody, Tim Allen, the voice of Buzz Lightyear, and the entire cast. Well, instead of taking a purse, she took her original VHS tape. Like, her parents had kept it from when she was 5 years old.
1: Of Toy Story.
0: Of Toy Story. And she walked up to Tom Hanks and Tim Allen, and she's like, "Will you autograph this for me?" And, like, Tom Hanks was blown away that she still had it. And Tim Allen goes, "You should have just brought all of them, and we could have put them in the Smithsonian last night." I loved it. It's so cute.
2: Hot tea.
0: Ella Langley has gone viral once again for sharing a super powerful gospel message that you are, in fact, good enough.
3: The fact that we have a God that loves us is why you are good enough today. If I wake up and feel like, I don't know if I can do this today, yes, I can. Yes, I can, because this is what I was put on this earth to do, and that's what I'm going to wake up and do, and I'm going to wake up with confidence and do it, and I'm going to be grateful that I've been given the opportunity to stand up here tonight in front of this crowd and sing the songs and get to do the thing that I've always wanted to do in this life.
0: Why do I feel like a gospel album is coming out soon?
1: Oh, that'd be great.
0: I'm just saying. A woman up in Nantucket is in hot water after she laced brownies with a laxative and gave them to school board members. She was arguing against the school in the area getting a turf football field. And I guess the concern is that there are a lack of testing standards for what is in it called forever chemicals. Right. And they say that those forever chemicals can interfere with hormones, development delays, increase of cancer risk. And when she handed out the brownies, she had not told the school board members that they had laxatives. She's like, "Here's some brownies." So then she says, "It's my understanding that these brownies have a non-detect level of X-lax in them." She said, "But I figured since we're okay with non-detect levels of forever chemicals, that these would probably be okay."
1: Wow.
0: I'm like, that is a bold way to try to make a point.
1: You get arrested for that, don't you? Can you get in trouble
0: so
1: for that?
0: So they are filing a police report, but because she immediately told them, they don't know if they can file charges against her.
1: Wow.
0: Because they weren't consumed.
1: Oh.
0: Because the school board president or whatever threw them away. So I don't know. Listen, there was a girl in seventh grade did the same thing to some bullies at my school. So I'm Nancy. That's your hot tea.
4: And now you know the rumor and a lot of mystery. Joey and Nancy sip a hot tea.
5: Overall, it's a little heavier than I thought it would be at many main secondaries, especially Interstate downtown, West 75 South and 640 West. Extra volume as you deal with eastbound by Watt Road, eastbound Pellissippi Parkway, and of course north on Chapman Highway. No major wreck spotted. Softer water, better water. 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
6: We're tracking slight chances of scattered showers and thunderstorms in the morning with high temperatures warming into the upper 80s with high humidity. From the WVLT First Alert Weather Center, I'm meteorologist Megan Dusmall.
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8: 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Thank you so much for that. This is Rich Bailey, program director and one of your midday hosts. And as a way to say thank you for listening to us on our stream, we're going to give you a chance to win tickets to see Cody Johnson over at the Food City Center. He's going to be in town on August 22nd, along with Clint Black and Chase Beckham. And yes, you can be there too. 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

0: special.
1: Joey and Nancy want to know, what makes you special?
2: We got a guest on the phone. We have no idea who they are. And we're going to ask a pile of questions to try to narrow it down. And then we'll guess and see if we're right.
3: Okay, so you're not in studio. You were on the phone. Does that mean that you are not local to East Tennessee?
4: Sort of. I live in Chattanooga.
3: Okay, so is it your job that makes you special?
4: Yes, partly.
2: Is this something if just a standard person saw you doing your job that they would want to whip their phone out and film or take a photo?
4: Yes, that does happen.
3: Okay, so if they film it, does that mean that you're famous, semi-famous? Like if we saw you on the road, would we know who you are?
4: Probably not. Only a micro celebrity within my niche activity.
2: Ah, okay.
3: Micro celebrity.
2: Do you have a social media presence where you have followers?
4: Yes.
3: Is this a job that you were trained to do, or is it something you just kind of fell into?
4: I've been training for 10, going on 11 years now.
3: Oh.
2: Are you training for something? Like, have you reached where you're trying to reach in terms of doing the job?
4: Yes, and I hope to do it again.
2: Do it? She said it's a job.
3: Well, right, but could this be, like, is your job sporting in nature?
4: Yes.
2: Okay.
3: Okay.
2: Like something you would do every 4 years kind of sports?
4: Yep.
3: Is this a summer sport or a winter sport?
4: Summer sport.
3: Okay.
2: Are you Simone Biles? No.
4: No.
2: Okay.
4: Unfortunately not.
2: I just thought we'd just cut our losses.
3: Does this sport involve water?
4: No, it does not.
2: Does this sport rely heavily on your legs?
4: Yeah. It's a whole body movement.
2: Okay.
3: Is it mostly indoors or mostly outdoors?
4: Completely indoors.
3: Okay.
2: But are you special because you have reached the Olympics?
4: Yes. And then some.
3: And then some.
2: What's after the Olympics? The moon?
3: You go on a podium, Joey.
4: Yeah, now you're talking.
2: So
3: she's won a medal is what she's saying.
2: Yes.
3: Yes. Okay, wait, hang on. Is this considered like a team sport or are you mostly solo?
4: It's individual, no team.
2: Is there a lot of training involved in the gym?
4: Yes.
3: Did you go to college for this sport?
4: I did not. There are not programs in colleges for it.
2: Allow me to ask this question. If I was on your shoulders, hypothetically, could you could you stand up and squat?
4: 100%. You're getting warmer. Yeah.
2: Wait, hold on. Are you
3: jacked?
4: Some would say, yeah.
2: I think I know.
3: You do? Because I don't.
2: I think I know. Mm-hmm. What do we know about our guest? We're trying to figure out who she is.
3: Yeah, well, she lives in Chattanooga. This is something that she's paid to do. She has won some type of medal in the Olympics. She's a micro celebrity on social media to this sport. She's currently training and hoping to achieve it again. It's not on the water. It's all indoors. Chalk is her friend. She's pretty jacked, and she could lift Joey in a particular way, but not a bench press.
2: If I was on her back, she could pick me up.
3: I have zero ideas.
2: And I think I got a guess. All right, it's what makes you special. Let's get some guesses in at 656-9485. What do you think makes her special? You'll hang on. We'll be right back, okay?
4: Awesome.
5: 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Extra traffic on and off at North Shore Drive around the roundabout Toto Road because of the fire at Toto Marina. Extra volume. 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
0: 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As a reward, we're going to give you a chance to see Cody Johnson over at the Food City Center on August 22nd. 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
1: 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Thank you so much for that. This is Rich Bailey, Program Director and one of your midday hosts. And as a way to say thank you for listening to us on our stream, we're going to give you a chance to win tickets to see Cody Johnson over at the Food City Center. 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And yes, you can be there too. 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
5: Weather. We're watching a slight chance of showers and thunderstorms, especially in the early morning hours as we head into the afternoon, transitioning to mostly sunny skies with high temperatures in the mid to upper 80s. High humidity is going to make it feel even warmer. As you head into your Thursday, temperatures build into the low 90s. From the WVLT First Alert Weather Center, I'm meteorologist Megan Dusmall.
4: 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Playing.

0: What makes her special? What do we know about her before we play some of the guesses?
1: We know that whatever she's working with is really heavy, that chalk is important, that I think she might have been in the Olympics. That's in my head. That's what she's done. She's from the Chattanooga area.
0: She could pick me up, she said.
1: She could pick you up in a certain way.
0: If I was on her shoulders.
1: Yes.
0: All right, Robin, good morning. What's your guess? What makes her special?
2: The MMA and the octagon.
0: Oh, the octagon.
1: Oh.
0: Is MMA in the
1: cage fighting
0: Olympics?
1: Type of thing?
0: Is there Olympic MMA?
1: I don't know.
2: Yes.
0: Oh.
2: Yeah.
0: All right.
1: Oh, okay. We've got two people that thinks that she's a famous soccer player. And one other person, Kelly, thinks that she's an Olympic wrestler. Okay?
0: All right.
1: Neither of which I want to mess with.
0: Yeah, right. Thank you, Robin.
2: Thank you.
0: I just looked it up. I'm not sure MMA is in the Olympics, by the way.
1: I don't think it is either, but
0: I'll let it go to the White House first, and then we'll see if it makes it. All right, we'll come back, try to guess what makes her special on WWE.

107.7 WIVK at Zach Top. Joey and Nancy playing our favorite game. It's called What Makes You Special. We get a guest in here who's special for some reason, but we have no idea why. And today's guest is actually on the phone. We've got a lot of guests coming in.

0: you special.
1: What makes you special? We got a guest on the phone. She's in Chattanooga. I think she lives there. We are trying to figure out what makes her special. We've narrowed down quite a bit. What do we know about her?
2: We know that she lives in Chattanooga, that it is a sport that she is paid to do, that she's a micro celebrity in her sport. It's all indoors. It's not on the water. She's pretty jacked, and she could pick Joey up, but not bench press him. Can I just guess one?
1: Sure.
2: I know it's not right, sure. But are you like some famous woman's wrestler?
3: No.
1: All right.
2: Okay, then I literally have no idea.
1: You are special.
3: No.
1: Because you've been on Team USA for women's weightlifting.
3: There we go.
1: Yes.
3: You are correct. I'm Olivia Reeves. I'm the 2024 Olympic gold medalist and 2028 Olympic hopeful in the sport of Olympic weightlifting.
2: Gold medalist? I did not know that was an Olympic sport.
1: Well, nor did I, but like process
2: That's
1: of elimination.
2: Really cool.
1: So that would make sense that she's jacked or just super strong.
2: How many hours per day are you in the gym?
3: Between 2 to 3, 4 times a week.
1: 4 times.
2: Do you eat candy?
3: Yes.
2: Really?
3: I'm thinking pretty.
1: She eats protein M&Ms.
2: Oh, yeah. They have those?
1: I don't think so.
2: I want some.
3: Hey. If I'm going to eat M&Ms, I'll eat real M&Ms.
1: Yeah.
2: How did you get into weightlifting, and how did you get to the Olympic level?
3: My parents owned a CrossFit gym, and I've been doing the Olympic lift since I was 12 with my coach, Steve Fowler, at Tennessee Speed and Strength. And I competed at the local level, got up to the national, international, started qualifying for the Olympics. And here we are going on year 11 and start 2028 qualifying in November.
2: Wow.
1: What's like, you won the gold medal, so does that mean you pick something up super heavy? I don't really know how the competition works.
3: Yeah, so there are two lifts. There's a snatch and the clean and jerk. Those are the lifts we train in addition to the back squat, front squat, sometimes a deadlift, never a bench press. But in a competition, you get 3 attempts to snatch, 3 attempts to clean and jerk, and you take your heaviest snatch plus your heaviest clean and jerk. That gives you a total, and you're ranked on the total, and I had the heaviest total, meaning I had the heaviest lift.
1: So when you're performing the snatch, how much weight do you have on that bar?
3: At the Olympics, for an Olympic record, was 117 kilos, which is 257 pounds.
1: That is a lot of
3: weight. And then for clean and jerk, I did 145, which was 319 pounds, a little bit over double body weight.
2: What? Oh, my gosh.
1: We're talking to Olivia Reeves. She won the gold medal in weightlifting. She's from Chattanooga. Do you've got any like competitions or anything coming up that we could actually watch and see you perform?
3: I will compete in the 2026 National Championships this month, later in June in Colorado Springs, which will be just kind of for fun. I'm not qualifying for anything or trying to increase my total. The biggest meet for me this year will be in November. I go to China for Senior Worlds.
2: Oh, wow. Okay. That's amazing.
1: It's Olivia Reeves, gold medalist, on the phone, taking time out of her busy day. Talk to Joey and Nancy. And whenever you're in town, we can maybe you could pick both of us up. I mean, I think collectively, you could snatch us.
3: I think I could back squat for
1: Back squat. My the whole Lord. Morning show here.
2: Light as a feather, stiff as a board. Light as a feather, stiff as a board.
1: All right, Olivia, thanks for calling. And that's what makes you special.
3: Thank you for having me.
2: Thank you. Bye-bye.
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4: I caught you listening to the WIVK stream. Thank you so much for that. This is Rich Bailey, program director and one of your midday hosts. And as a way to say thank you for listening to us on our stream, we're going to give you a chance to win tickets to see Cody Johnson over at the Food City Center. He's going to be in town on August 22nd, along with Clint Black and Chase Beckham. And yes, you can be there too. To get your name in the running, text Cody to 865-656-9485. Stick around. We've got more of today's best country on the way.
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4: 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This is Rich Bailey, program director and one of your midday hosts. And as a way to say thank you for listening to us on our stream, we're going to give you a chance to win tickets to see Cody Johnson over at the Food City Center. He's going to be in town on August 22nd, along with Clint Black and Chase Beckham. And yes, you can be there too. 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
1: 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After 30 minutes in a locked car, it gets up to 121 degrees. 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

0: 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Lucky you. 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
3: 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Thank you so much for that. This is Rich Bailey, program director and one of your midday hosts. And as a way to say thank you for listening to us on our stream, we're going to give you a chance to win tickets to see Cody Johnson over at the Food City Center. He's going to be in town on August 22nd, along with Clint Black and Chase Beckham. And yes, you can be there too. To get your name in the running, text Cody to 865-656-9485. Stick around. We've got more of today's best country on the way.

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8: 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Thank you so much for that. This is Rich Bailey, Program Director and one of your midday hosts. And as a way to say thank you for listening to us on our stream, we're going to give you a chance to win tickets to see Cody Johnson over at the Food City Center. He's going to be in town on August 22nd, along with Clint Black and Chase Beckham. And yes, you can be there too. 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
16: Weather. It's going to be hot and humid out there for your Wednesday. We'll see temperatures climb to the middle 80s heading into the afternoon, but with the extra humidity in the air, it's going to be feeling more like we're into the middle 90s. Now, majority of it's going to stay dry today with a mixture of sun and clouds. We're going to keep this heat and humidity through the rest of the week heading into the weekend. I'm meteorologist Belle Oliver in the WVLT First Alert Weather Center.
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1: Oh, good. 50 artists on there. These are all artists we play on WIVK, and they all have a corresponding number next to them. You got to give us your three artist combination, starting with lowest number going up to highest number, Patty.
2: All right. 01, Jason Aldean. 08, Ella Langley. And 15, Dierks Bentley.
3: Okay, so Patty, your guess is 01, Jason Aldean, 08, Ella Langley, and 15, Dierks Bentley. Is this correct?
2: Yes, ma'am.
3: Okay.
1: Patty, I'm going to punch it in the computer. Let's see if you win.
0: The artists you've chosen from the playlist are not a match. You can try again in 48 business hours.
3: Oh,
1: Patty, that is not
3: man.
1: The combination.
2: All right. Thank you so much. I appreciate it.
3: Hey, but listen, you're not going away empty-handed. You're going to get a $25 gas card, and now you're also qualified to win that awesome Alan Jackson trip to Nashville to see his last concert ever, and $500 for hotel and gas.
2: Yes, that's great. Thank you so much. I appreciate it.
1: You're welcome. Next chance to try 11 a.m. with Heather on WIVK.

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1: I want to throw a huge congratulations out to Jack, Lakeland, and Hutzel. They're the newest members of our cute little tadpole club.
0: Aren't they like 3 months old?
1: Yes, but
0: babies.
1: It's okay. It's okay. They got a little frog onesie.
0: Yeah.
1: It's adorable. And if you want to enter a baby to win something, text 656-9485.

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1: I learned this morning there's a difference between magic shops and magic shops.
2: Yep.
1: Actually, I learned that last night. There are magic shops where magicians would go to get tricks and, you know, I guess hats and card tricks. And then there's the type of magic shop where you can buy potions and stuff for witchcraft. And there is one nearby. I had no idea when I was near it last night.
2: I didn't even know that they existed.
1: Yeah,
2: so.
1: They got love potions because Carly was asking if they have them. And so we went to this website. I think we can mention now. It was, I think, Black Cat Folk Magic is what it is. It's run by a lady, says she's a witch. And she heard us talking about it on the radio. So she's offered Carly a free jar of potion to help her with their love
2: life. You put it on your stress points, maybe? Or you don't ingest it. That's what I learned.
1: No, you don't
2: ingest it.
1: Yeah. So shout out, I think her name is Christy. Shout out to Christy. Thanks for listening. What'd you learn this morning?
2: I learned that you always thought that up and Adam was up and Adam, and you could never figure out who the heck Adam was.
1: Yeah, I thought it was a person.
2: Yes.
1: Well, my mom would come in at like 6 in the morning, up and Adam, and I would be, you're already angry, right? You're already angry that you got woke up, and I'd be like, who's Adam?
2: Who is Adam, Mom? Yeah.
1: We don't have an Adam in this house.
2: No, there's a lot of kids here, but there's no Adam.
1: Exactly. Yeah, it took me a long time to figure out just some of the things we talked about on the Joey and Nancy show this morning. You can hear it all on the Joey and Nancy podcast. Subscribe, like, leave a review. Thank you so much. So tomorrow's already Thursday.
2: I cannot believe it.
1: This
2: week has flown by.
1: You know the Hooters on Kingston Pike closed? I just heard that this morning.
2: I just figured that out, and I've already sent it to my husband, and he is already crying.
1: We got to talk about, and we looked it up. It does say permanently closed on Google, I think.
2: Mm-hmm.
1: But I did not know that was happening. So we're going to chat about that and just what it was like back in the day. Because I don't think people that were born in the last 10, 15 years even have a clue.
2: They don't.
1: I think that goes for a lot of stuff. We'll do that. Group therapy is coming up tomorrow at 8:30. And of course, your chance at $107,000 on our playlist payoff. We're going to play tomorrow, First Chance, 9 a.m.
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5: Colleague of mine was telling me the other day about how their Instagram feed is filled with videos, most of them kind of funny, about how grandparents and friends tend to bulldoze new parents out of the way to get to see their baby. As a dad of three daughters, I know how life really does become all about them the moment those kids are born. But I also know parents are still people, too, who need their own attention beyond being mom or dad. And moms, in particular in those early years, can feel especially invisible in the eyes of other people. So what can you do to stop contributing to what is known as maternal invisibility? Women we spoke to said these two things were the most helpful. When people stopped to ask how they could best support them, number one, or when they took the initiative to handle certain tasks that obviously needed to be done. I'm Dr. Sanjay Gupta, helping you live a better life.
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0: I caught you listening to the WIVK stream. Thank you so much for that. This is Rich Bailey, program director and one of your midday hosts. And as a way to say thank you for listening to us on our stream, we're going to give you a chance to win tickets to see Cody Johnson over at the Food City Center. He's going to be in town on August 22nd, along with Clint Black and Chase Beckham. And yes, you can be there too. To get your name in the running, text Cody to 865-656-9485. Stick around. We've got more of today's best country on the way.
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8: Weather. Mixture of sun and clouds out there for your Wednesday, but it is going to be very hot and very humid. We'll see temperatures climb to the middle 80s by this afternoon, but with the extra humidity in the air, it's going to be feeling more like we're into the middle 90s. Majority of us going to stay dry today, but a few passing showers in the afternoon can't be ruled out. A meteorologist, Belle Oliver, in the WVLT First Alert Weather Center.
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0: WIDK. These are the weather days we don't tell outsiders about before they move to town. These muggy, nasty East Tennessee days.
1: We should. Maybe they won't come.
0: That's a good idea.
1: No offense. No offense.
0: Would hate it. All right, it's going to be hot and muggy today on WIDK.

always playing today's best country. It's 107.7 WIBK. Happy Hump Day! I'm Heather Harrington. Woke up to a wild video this morning. Fire over at the restaurant at Chodo Marina. Cheers at Chodo. So thinking about everybody over there, everybody involved. We'll keep you updated on that. But let's get to work. Here's Luke Combs right now on Wivick.

Tim McGraw for you on your Frog Station, 107.7 WIVK. I'm Heather Harrington. If you want to see the video that somebody sent me this morning, it's on my Facebook page, Heather Harrington, WIVK, but a fire at the restaurant Cheers at Chodo, which is over there at Chodo Marina. We'll keep you updated on all of that, but just awful situation to wake up to this morning. I will say this, we are getting a break from all the cloudiness. It's supposed to be full sun today and a high of 88. So if you can sneak off and get by a pool or the lake later, you're probably living right. That's what we all need to be doing. Isn't it really hard to focus? It's so hard to focus on work in the summer.

0: Hey, it's Rich Bailey, one of your midday hosts and program director for WIVK. Thank you so much for finding and listening to us on our stream. As a reward, we're going to give you a chance to see Cody Johnson over at the Food City Center on August 22nd. He's going to be in town along with Clint Black, Chase Beckham, and you can be there too. 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
0: 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Thank you so much for finding and listening to us on our stream. 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
9: A Better Life with Dr. Sanjay Gupta.
10: Breast cancer is the most common cancer among women in the world. And according to a new study out of the University of Washington School of Medicine, an estimated 3.5 million cases a year are expected by 2050. Now, the good news is we've gotten so much better at screening, earlier detection, and cutting-edge treatments in many countries, including here in the United States. But even here in America, Black women have a death rate from breast cancer that is 40% higher than white women, a disparity that exists despite our world-class treatment infrastructure. So what can you do to lower your risk? 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And remember this, you should start getting mammograms. At what age? 40. That's when you should start. I'm Dr. Sanjay Gupta, helping you live a better life.
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14: Weather. We're turning up the heat and humidity for your Wednesday. High temperatures push towards the mid-80s this afternoon, but it'll feel more like we're into the mid-90s. I'm meteorologist Belle Oliver in the WVLT First Alert Weather Center.
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107.7 WIBK. I'm Heather. I got stuck in that rolling roadblock on Alcoa Highway this morning, and it has thrown me all out of whack. I'll tell you about that next.

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0: 107.7 WIVK. I'm Heather Harrington. Got stuck in that rolling roadblock on Alcoa Highway this morning, and wow, they're blasting off half a hillside, so I understand the necessity of keeping people safe, but it's just a bummer that it coincided with us doing Vacation Bible School at Sevier Heights, because I never drive Alcoa Highway, and then the one morning you're like, my heart was seriously beating out of my chest. I was so stressed out. I was like, Rich, I might be late. I don't know what's going to happen. So, yeah, if you were stuck in that too, I feel your pain today.
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4: 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He's going to be in town on August 22nd, along with Clint Black and Chase Beckham. And yes, you can be there too. 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Stick around. We've got more of today's best country on the way.
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10: If you are struggling with substance abuse, alcohol, pills, whatever it may be, first of all, it's nothing to be ashamed of. We know addiction is a brain disease, and we also know getting into recovery can be tough. Also, in case this helps, I want to tell you about a new study out of Harvard School of Public Health, which found that spiritual belief, the idea of a steady religious practice, had a protective effect from addiction. Experts we talked to told us there were probably a few reasons why this might be the case.

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1: 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Thank you so much for that. This is Rich Bailey, Program Director and one of your midday hosts. 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And yes, you can be there too. 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
1: I caught you listening to the WIVK stream. Thank you so much for that. This is Rich Bailey, Program Director and one of your midday hosts. And as a way to say thank you for listening to us on our stream, we're going to give you a chance to win tickets to see Cody Johnson over at the Food City Center. He's going to be in town on August 22nd, along with Clint Black and Chase Beckham. And yes, you can be there too. 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
12: A colleague of mine was telling me the other day about how their Instagram feed is filled with videos, most of them kind of funny, about how grandparents and friends tend to bulldoze new parents out of the way to get to see their baby. Now, as a dad of three daughters, I know how life really does become all about them the moment those kids are born. But I also know parents are still people, too, who need their own attention beyond being mom or dad. And moms, in particular in those early years, can feel especially invisible in the eyes of other people. So what can you do to stop contributing to what is known as maternal invisibility? Women we spoke to said these two things were the most helpful. When people stopped to ask how they could best support them, number one, or when they took the initiative to handle certain tasks that obviously needed to be done. I'm Dr. Sanjay Gupta, helping you live a better life.
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17: Weather. It's going to be hot and humid out there for your Wednesday. We'll see temperatures climb to the middle 80s heading into the afternoon, but with the extra humidity in the air, it's going to be feeling more like we're into the middle 90s. Now, majority of it's going to stay dry today with a mixture of sun and clouds. We're going to keep this heat and humidity through the rest of the week heading into the weekend. I'm meteorologist Belle Oliver in the WVLT First Alert Weather Center.
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97 WIVK. Lady Wilson's new song. You know, John Mayer is playing guitar on this song. I think he gets a producer credit too. Pretty incredible. Here's Phone Keys Wallet on Wivick.

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We're playing today's best country. It's 107.7 WIVK. We're also going to give you a chance to win $107,000. That's coming up in two songs. Freddie, I see you ringing the phone. It's not yet, Freddie. Two songs. Right here on With It.

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8: Weather. We're turning up the heat and humidity for your Wednesday. High temperatures push towards the mid-80s this afternoon, but it'll feel more like we're into the mid-90s. I'm meteorologist Belle Oliver in the WVLT First Alert Weather Center.
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1: Hey, WIBK, who am I talking to?
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2: Heck yeah.
1: Let's do it then. You're caller 7.
2: Nice.
1: Yeah. Have you been thinking about this?
2: I've been trying for the past couple weeks.
1: Excellent.
2: First time I've gotten through.
1: Oh, well, perfect. A first timer. I love that.
2: I'm ready.
1: It sounds like you know how the game is played. You're going to give me your three artist combination, and I'm going to put it in from smallest number to largest number. Go ahead with your first artist. Okay, go ahead with your first number.
2: 05.
1: Blake Shelton. All right. What's next?
2: 13.
1: Keith Urban. And finally?
2: 37.
1: 37 for Carly Pierce. Okay, I'm going over to my computer. I'm typing in 05 for Blake Shelton, 13 for Keith Urban, and 37 for Carly Pierce. Is that correct?
2: Correct.
0: The artists you've chosen from the playlist are not a match. You can try again in 48 business hours.
1: Philip, that's not the winning combination. I'm sorry.
2: Well, better luck next time, I guess.
1: You're not walking away empty-handed. You still get your $25 gas card, and you're registered to see Alan Jackson in his very final show in Nashville later on this month. But that means, because Philip didn't win, that $107,000 is still up for grabs, and we'll play again just after 2 o'clock with Rich Bailey, only on WIVK.

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1: I have a new favorite person on social media. I gotta tell you about him. It's Freddie the German. I'll catch you up next.

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1: We're always playing today's best country. It is 107.7 WIVK. I'm Heather. Have a new favorite person on social media. I am obsessed with Freddie, the German World Cup fan. He has completely taken over my timeline, and there is something so wholesome and fun about him experiencing America for the first time. He went to one of the friendly matches in Atlanta. His mind is blown. He was like, wow, Atlanta is surrounded by a forest. Yes, it is. Very, very foresty. He also called Taco Bell the Holy Land. He did a 1 a.m. Bucky's run and then got some Walmart action in. I mean, what more could you want? This sounds like a fantastic trip. I tweeted at him. I was like, hey, come on up to Tennessee. We'll send you to Dollywood. You can taste the cinnamon bread. But so many videos of Europeans experiencing the South for the first time. It is so great.

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1: 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Thank you so much for that. This is Rich Bailey, Program Director and one of your midday hosts. And as a way to say thank you for listening to us on our stream, we're going to give you a chance to win tickets to see Cody Johnson over at the Food City Center. He's going to be in town on August 22nd, along with Clint Black and Chase Beckham. And yes, you can be there too. 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
11: Making sure your kids get enough sleep. It's one of the most important things you can do for them as a parent, and yet it's often overlooked. Not only does sleep in the early years set the stage for mental and physical health, it also creates the foundation for how one sleeps later in life. That's according to the National Sleep Foundation. Now, that organization recommends 14 to 17 hours a night for newborns, 12 to 15 for infants, 11 to 14 for toddlers, 10 to 13 for preschoolers, and 9 to 11 for school-aged children. When it's age appropriate, start by talking to your kids about why sleep is important. It helps their body grow, helps their brains learn, helps their mood stay steady. Don't underestimate the importance of a routine. You can even narrate what you're doing step by step to help them along the way. I'm Dr. Sanjay Gupta, helping you live a better life.
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16: Weather. Mixture of sun and clouds out there for your Wednesday, but it is going to be very hot and very humid. We'll see temperatures climb to the middle 80s by this afternoon, but with the extra humidity in the air, it's going to be feeling more like we're into the middle 90s. Majority of us going to stay dry today, but a few passing showers in the afternoon can't be ruled out. A meteorologist, Belle Oliver, in the WVLT First Alert Weather Center.

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It's 107.7 WIVK. It is going to be hot today. I think the high is like 88. The sun's supposed to come back out. What are all these clouds doing? Here's Bailey Zimmerman right now on WIVK.

0: It's Joey and Nancy. You know how nice it'd be to wake up Thursday morning and win $107,000?
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2: Yeah, I'm excited about The Voice. I definitely think I might be sneaking beers to contestants after rehearsals, especially if they do a good job. I think that's what I would be looking for.

0: 7.7 WIVK. I'm Heather Harrington. Welcome to Lunch Hour here on your Frog Station. This morning, I was sent a video of a fire consuming the lakefront restaurant Cheers at Chodo. This is food news, by the way. It's on Fort Loudoun, in case you've never been there or, not as familiar with that part of the lake system here in East Tennessee. It's at Chodo Marina. And I just saw some updated footage on WVLT. The fire has been suppressed. The building, though, is a total loss. I mean, it is gone. So saying a prayer for everyone that worked there, because I'm sure they're devastated right now. Just lost your job. That is awful. And I feel awful for everybody that loves this place. I mean, we go way back to when it was just Willie's, and it's one of my kids' favorite spots to stop at. So just kind of thinking about everybody and wanted to keep you updated with today's food news.
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2: 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Thank you so much for that. This is Rich Bailey, program director and one of your midday hosts. And as a way to say thank you for listening to us on our stream, we're going to give you a chance to win tickets to see Cody Johnson over at the Food City Center. He's going to be in town on August 22nd, along with Clint Black and Chase Beckham. And yes, you can be there too. 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
11: 20 years ago, the average attention span was about 2.5 minutes. Today, it's just 47 seconds. pretty disconcerting. That's according to new research out of UC Irvine. But really, this isn't our fault, at least not entirely. We can blame technology and the world around us. Attention, it turns out, is not an unlimited resource. You only have so much of it to give. Start paying more attention to what times of the day you seem to be at your mental peak. Try to knock out the more complicated stuff during that time. It's also important to take breaks every so often so you can more easily lock in when you're trying to concentrate. One expert said, even trying to visualize where you want to end your day with everything all wrapped up or with tons left to do, that can act as a real motivator. I'm Dr. Sanjay Gupta, helping you live a better life.
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2: 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As a reward, we're going to give you a chance to see Cody Johnson over at the Food City Center on August 22nd. He's going to be in town along with Clint Black, Chase Beckham, and you can be there too. 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
13: Weather. We're turning up the heat and humidity for your Wednesday. High temperatures push towards the mid-80s this afternoon, but it'll feel more like we're into the mid-90s. I'm meteorologist Belle Oliver in the WVLT First Alert Weather Center.
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0: It's 107.7 WIVK. I'm Heather Harrington. I am so pumped because today, one of my favorite books over the past 4 years has been turned into a limited edition series. I think you know this. I have given up on watching TV because everything just stinks. I just can't get into it. But I am going to be watching this. If you have not read Carly Fortune's Every Summer After, that is step one. Okay, so step one, read the book. And then step two, get ready to geek out because Amazon Prime just dropped all 8 episodes plus bonus footage this morning. And it is streaming right now. It is under the title Every Year After. So it's not Every Summer After like the book. It is Every Year After. I don't know why they changed it. They did. That happens in adaptations, and I'm just hoping they didn't change anything too important, okay? So if you try to get a hold of me over the next couple of evenings, I am busy. The D&D, Do Not Disturb, is officially on.
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5: 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Thank you so much for that. This is Rich Bailey, Program Director, and one of your midday hosts. 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He's going to be in town on August 22nd, along with Clint Black and Chase Beckham. And yes, you can be there too. 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
1: I caught you listening to the WIVK stream. Thank you so much for that. This is Rich Bailey, Program Director and one of your midday hosts. And as a way to say thank you for listening to us on our stream, we're going to give you a chance to win tickets to see Cody Johnson over at the Food City Center. He's going to be in town on August 22nd, along with Clint Black and Chase Beckham. And yes, you can be there too. To get your name in the running, text Cody to 865-656-9485. Stick around. We've got more of today's best country on the way.
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3: Have you ever noticed that you mostly breathe through one nostril at a time? Even when you're not sick, even when your allergies aren't bothering you. The body actually switches the dominant nostril as frequently as every 2 hours while we're awake. That's according to Adam Taylor, an anatomy professor at Lancaster University in the UK. This alternating cycle is automatic. It's regulated subconsciously by the hypothalamus and the brain, he said. Your body does this to give each nostril a chance to rest and repair, so they don't get too dried out, which could make it easier for pathogens and inflammation to cause damage. Now, Taylor also said, studies suggest the left nostril may be more dominant, and when the right nostril is dominant, the body is in a more alert or even stressed state. Who knew? Pretty fascinating stuff. I'm Dr. Sanjay Gupta, helping you live a better life.
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16: Weather. It's going to be hot and humid out there for your Wednesday. We'll see temperatures climb to the middle 80s heading into the afternoon, but with the extra humidity in the air, it's going to be feeling more like we're into the middle 90s. Now, majority of it's going to stay dry today with a mixture of sun and clouds. We're going to keep this heat and humidity through the rest of the week heading into the weekend. I'm meteorologist Belle Oliver in the WVLT First Alert Weather Center.
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0: 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Morgan Wallen for you this afternoon, and I got better. Now that the weather's warming up, our friends over at the American Red Cross are stepping up their blood drives. 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
9: Have you ever noticed that you mostly breathe through one nostril at a time? Even when you're not sick, even when your allergies aren't bothering you. The body actually switches the dominant nostril as frequently as every 2 hours while we're awake. That's according to Adam Taylor, an anatomy professor at Lancaster University in the UK. This alternating cycle is automatic. It's regulated subconsciously by the hypothalamus in the brain, he said. Your body does this to give each nostril a chance to rest and repair so they don't get too dried out, which could make it easier for pathogens and inflammation to cause damage. Now, Taylor also said, studies suggest the left nostril may be more dominant, and when the right nostril is dominant, the body is in a more alert or even stressed state. Who knew? Pretty fascinating stuff. I'm Dr. Sanjay Gupta, helping you live a better life.
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6: 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He's going to be in town on August 22nd, along with Clint Black and Chase Beckham. 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
13: Weather. We're turning up the heat and humidity for your Wednesday. High temperatures push towards the mid-80s this afternoon, but it'll feel more like we're into the mid-90s. I'm meteorologist Belle Oliver in the WVLT First Alert Weather Center.
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107.7 WIVK. So proud to be a sponsor of Patriot Fest up in Pigeon Forge this year. This guy's going to be performing on July 3rd. 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
13: Have you ever noticed that you mostly breathe through one nostril at a time? Even when you're not sick, even when your allergies aren't bothering you. The body actually switches the dominant nostril as frequently as every 2 hours while we're awake. That's according to Adam Taylor, an anatomy professor at Lancaster University in the UK. This alternating cycle is automatic. It's regulated subconsciously by the hypothalamus in the brain, he said. Your body does this to give each nostril a chance to rest and repair so they don't get too dried out, which could make it easier for pathogens and inflammation to cause damage. Now, Taylor also said studies suggest the left nostril may be more dominant, and when the right nostril is dominant, the body is in a more alert or even stressed state. Who knew? Pretty fascinating stuff. I'm Dr. Sanjay Gupta, helping you live a better life.
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5: Weather. Mixture of sun and clouds out there for your Wednesday, but it is going to be very hot and very humid. We'll see temperatures climb to the middle 80s by this afternoon, but with the extra humidity in the air, it's going to be feeling more like we're into the middle 90s. Majority of us going to stay dry today, but a few passing showers in the afternoon can't be ruled out. A meteorologist, Belle Oliver, in the WVLT First Alert Weather Center.
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0: 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With the crazy weather that we've been having over the past several weeks, might be a great time for you to download the WIBK app so you can be up to date on what's going on with the weather and everything else.
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1: Who knows I got a time, and there's a few in here line. 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Blows like you put me first.

0: Always giving you today's best country. 107.7 WIVK. That's our hometown boy, Kenny Chesney, for you this afternoon. And don't happen twice. And Kenny, getting ready to head back out to Las Vegas. He's going to be doing another residency out at the Sphere. Going to crank up June 19th and run through July 11th. 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As a reward, we're going to give you a chance to see Cody Johnson over at the Food City Center on August 22nd. 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
0: 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Thank you so much for finding and listening to us on our stream. As a reward, we're going to give you a chance to see Cody Johnson over at the Food City Center on August 22nd. 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
13: A better life with Dr. Sanjay Gupta.
14: Making sure your kids get enough sleep. It's one of the most important things you can do for them as a parent, and yet it's often overlooked. Not only does sleep in the early years set the stage for mental and physical health, it also creates the foundation for how one sleeps later in life. That's according to the National Sleep Foundation. Now, that organization recommends 14 to 17 hours a night for newborns, 12 to 15 for infants, 11 to 14 for toddlers, 10 to 13 for preschoolers, and 9 to 11 for school-aged children. When it's age appropriate, start by talking to your kids about why sleep is important. It helps their body grow, helps their brains learn, helps their mood stay steady. Don't underestimate the importance of a routine. You can even narrate what you're doing step by step to help them along the way. I'm Dr. Sanjay Gupta, helping you live a better life.
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16: Weather. We're turning up the heat and humidity for your Wednesday. High temperatures push towards the mid-80s this afternoon, but it'll feel more like we're into the mid-90s. I'm meteorologist Belle Oliver in the WVLT First Alert Weather Center.
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1: 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You pick three off of yours. 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
1: 14, Morgan Wallen. 41, Dolly Parton. And 42, Jelly Roll. Is that correct?
2: Yes.
1: Let's plug that into the playlist payoff computer and see if you're going to take home the cash, all right?
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0: 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Ella Langley breaking all kinds of records with that song. That's called Choosing Texas. Well, are you tired of the single life? Looking for Mr. or Mrs. Right? Well, there's a new trend out there you might try. It's called practice dating. That's where you go on a casual date with people that aren't your type. And the whole purpose behind that is to lower the pressure that you put on yourself, and it helps you to build confidence. Also, by doing that, it'll get you out of the house. Hey, it's Rich Bailey, one of your midday hosts and program director for WIBK. Thank you so much for finding and listening to us on our stream. As a reward, we're going to give you a chance to see Cody Johnson over at the Food City Center on August 22nd. He's going to be in town along with Clint Black, Chase Beckham, and you can be there too. Text Cody to 656-9485 for your chance to win. 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
1: 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Thank you so much for that. This is Rich Bailey, program director and one of your midday hosts. And as a way to say thank you for listening to us on our stream, we're going to give you a chance to win tickets to see Cody Johnson over at the Food City Center. He's going to be in town on August 22nd, along with Clint Black and Chase Beckham. And yes, you can be there too. 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
10: Weather. It's going to be hot and humid out there for your Wednesday. We'll see temperatures climb to the middle 80s heading into the afternoon, but with the extra humidity in the air, it's going to be feeling more like we're into the middle 90s. Now, majority of it's going to stay dry today with a mixture of sun and clouds. We're going to keep this heat and humidity through the rest of the week heading into the weekend. I'm meteorologist Belle Oliver in the WVLT First Alert Weather Center.
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It's Joey and Nancy. What would you do in this situation? 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Daughter's going through divorce, but mom absolutely does not want her to move in with her. 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

WIBK. It's Mac. If you are in around Sweetwater, Madisonville, going down 75, look up. There's a good chance you'll see the Goodyear blimp. I just got some reports that's flying around there.

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2: Playing football in college probably taught me some accountability, you know, as an 18-year-old kid, having to, you know, make yourself get up and go to class and go to practice as opposed to your parents, you know, making you do it, you know, and having a country music career is kind of the same way. You know, nobody's making you go to these shows and show up at these early mornings and traveling like I am. It's kind of like you can have a career as big as you want to, as you know,

0: WIBK. I think I could pay somebody. If I won this $107,000 to pay somebody to come in here and just like scratch my back for a little bit. I got sunburned last weekend and I'm peeling and it's hurting, it's scratching, it's itching. I need something to scratch my back with. But $107,000, you can do whatever you want with the money. You just got to win it. We're going to play again coming up in 1 hour, 4:10. Just be by your radio.
1: 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Thank you so much for that. This is Rich Bailey, program director and one of your midday hosts. And as a way to say thank you for listening to us on our stream, we're going to give you a chance to win tickets to see Cody Johnson over at the Food City Center. He's going to be in town on August 22nd, along with Clint Black and Chase Beckham. And yes, you can be there too. 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
8: Making sure your kids get enough sleep. It's one of the most important things you can do for them as a parent, and yet it's often overlooked. Not only does sleep in the early years set the stage for mental and physical health, it also creates the foundation for how one sleeps later in life. That's according to the National Sleep Foundation. Now, that organization recommends 14 to 17 hours a night for newborns, 12 to 15 for infants, 11 to 14 for toddlers, 10 to 13 for preschoolers, and 9 to 11 for school-aged children. When it's age appropriate, start by talking to your kids about why sleep is important. It helps their body grow, helps their brains learn, helps their mood stay steady. Don't underestimate the importance of a routine. You can even narrate what you're doing step by step to help them along the way. I'm Dr. Sanjay Gupta, helping you live a better life.
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12: Weather. Partly cloudy skies overnight as temperatures slowly fall towards the low 70s. For your Thursday, mostly clear and sunny. High temperatures pushing into the low 90s. I'm meteorologist Belle Oliver in the WVLT First Alert Weather Center.
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WIBK, Justin Moore. Got to give a shout out real quick. Former volley of VFL Joshua Dobbs. Announcing just the other day, he and his longtime girlfriend officially got married. So congratulations to him and his

107.7 WIVK with Zach Topf in South of Sanity. And, we're just talking about this, me and Ruth Ann here. We're talking about Zach Topf. He did a show just last weekend where he did a cover of a George Strait song. And listen to this.

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0: WIVK. What's up, Pam?
1: Can I play some Jason Aldean?
0: Play some Jason Aldean? Is that what you said?
1: Yeah.
0: You okay? Did I wake you up?
1: You wake me up? No.
0: Okay. What are you doing, Pam? Just hanging out?
1: No, I'm just sitting here.
0: Hanging out. Where at?
1: Fountain City.

So yesterday, we talked to Amy Warner. She's with the city of Pigeon Forge, and she gave us some info that I didn't know, and I was excited to share it with you. But if you missed it, I'll play it again for you. These are artists that are coming to Pigeon Forge on the 4th of July. It's a free concert. Wait till you hear it's coming. We'll do it next after Lainey Wilson.

0: It's WIBK, New Laney Wilson. It's Mac. Yesterday, we were so excited about this. We talked to Amy Warner. She's with the tourism division down in Pigeon Forge, and they're kind of the ones putting this on. Patriot Festival, we call it Frogging into Forge. We've been down there for years for the 4th of July. Always do a big concert followed by free fireworks. And get the concert's free, too, by the way. But now they've expanded. This might be the biggest ever, and especially for the 250 this year. Two free nights of country music, July 3rd and July 4th, plus fireworks on the 4th of July. We announced yesterday some new artists, too, coming. Here's Amy.
1: It's on Friday, July 3rd, and Saturday, July 4th. And we couldn't be happier to announce and let you all know on Friday night you can come and see Lanco opening for none other than Craig Morgan. And then Saturday night we have Parmalee performing, and they're opening for Carly Pierce.
0: Heck yeah. It's WIBK, and you can get all the details, too, Patriot Fest. We got all that info there, WIBK.com. Free parking, too, free concerts, two nights of that. Can't beat that, man, on the 4th of July. Plus, we'll have the soundtrack to the fireworks. If you can't make it, you can park somewhere around Pigeon Forge, watch the fireworks, listen to the soundtrack, too, on the 4th of July right here on WIBK. Get you an update on traffic. Sherry Bigler, what's going on?
2: You're still slowing on the interstate. Usual places to the west of town, but overall doing a pretty good job. No wreck spotted or reported at this time on any of your main arteries. You are already slowing. Southbound down across the Solway Bridge, on Clinton Highway through Powell, Oak Ridge Highway through Carnes, and a couple light cycle delays on Emory Road at I-75. 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Music, dancing, games on the Plaza at Ripley's Aquarium in Gatlinburg. Sherry Bigler, Pete Michaels Traffic.
3: 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Thank you so much for that. This is Rich Bailey, Program Director and one of your midday hosts. 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He's going to be in town on August 22nd, along with Clint Black and Chase Beckham. 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
9: A better life with Dr. Sanjay Gupta.
10: People have started using AI for all sorts of things, but I cannot think of an area where the stakes are higher than your health. First of all, I'll tell you this. I know doctors who have cracked some seemingly impossible cases with the help of AI, so it can be a powerful tool. But AI can also hallucinate, provide bad advice, and be just as confident when it does that. If you do decide to plug any personal medical information into one of these chatbots, you should know that while the companies that created them have robust privacy protections in place, they are not bound by HIPAA, like your healthcare provider is. Whatever the advice presented to you, take it with a degree of healthy skepticism. Always get a second opinion. And remember, if you ever experience concerning symptoms, skip the AI consult and head straight to the ER. I'm Dr. Sanjay Gupta, helping you live a better life.
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4: Weather. Partly cloudy skies overnight as temperatures slowly fall towards the low 70s, waking up Thursday morning. We've got another hot and humid day ahead of us on Thursday. High temperatures reaching the low 90s by the afternoon hours with mostly clear sunny skies. High humidity though, so it'll feel more like we're into the mid to upper 90s. I'm meteorologist Belle Oliver in the WVLT First Alert Weather Center.
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I hope this is the time, right? 4:10, we're going to play the WIVK playlist payoff. 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

WIBK and last sighted, I guess, around Madisonville, the Monroe County Airport. If you're down around that area, keep an eye on the Goodyear blimp, I guess, is down there. Spotted flying around just a little while ago. It's WIBK. Here's Bailey Z.

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We'll play the playlist payoff. It's next. After Ella and Morgan, WIBK.

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1: You're continuing to line up out of Oak Ridge and then southbound on down across the Solway Bridge. Also some heavy volume now on Kingston Pike through Farragut, Kingston Pike through Sequoia Hills. Both directions on the parkway through Pigeon Forge. You are still slowing on the interstate westbound out of town, eastbound through town, and eastbound past Cedar Bluff.
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3: 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Thank you so much for that. This is Rich Bailey, program director and one of your midday hosts. 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He's going to be in town on August 22nd, along with Clint Black and Chase Beckham. And yes, you can be there too. 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
16: Weather. Partly cloudy skies overnight as temperatures slowly fall towards the low 70s. For your Thursday, mostly clear and sunny, high temperatures pushing into the low 90s. I'm meteorologist Belle Oliver in the WVLT First Alert Weather Center.
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1: All right, Debbie, here we go. You ready?
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1: It is.
2: Because I know it isn't that time.
1: It's that time, Debbie. 107 grand.
2: I know.
1: Are you ready?
2: I'm going to try.
1: You got your artist, Debbie. I'll get them from you. We'll plug them in. We'll see.
2: Okay. I got the numbers.
1: Yep.
2: 22, 25, and 35.
1: All right, so you got 22, Chris Stapleton, 25, Eric Church, and 35, Zach Top. Is that right, Debbie?
2: Yeah.
1: All right, $107,000 on the line, Debbie. We're going to plug him in. Here you go. Good luck.
2: Okay, I'm ready.
0: The artists you've chosen from the playlist are not a match. You can try again in 48 business hours.
1: All right, Debbie.
2: Well, try again.
1: Try again. It's all you can do. We still got you a $25 gas card, Debbie, and you're also still a finalist for those tickets to go see Alan Jackson's final show in Nashville here at Nissan Stadium next 2 weeks, okay?
2: Yes, sir.
1: So don't give up. Thanks, Debbie.
2: Okay, thank you. Okay.

WIVK. Well, shoot. Did not get a winner. That means $107,000. We'll try again tomorrow. It's a WIVK playlist payoff. Here's Zach John King on with it.

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0: It's WIBK if you're on your way to work around 7:30 each weekday morning. You know Joey and Nancy, they play Lucky 7. They give you 7 questions. You got to try and answer them all to win. We're going to get you a free answer to one of those questions for tomorrow morning. Joey's on the phone, and he's got that answer. Right, Joe?
1: I got a free answer for you for Lucky 7 tomorrow morning. Remember, this is the game with 7 questions, and whoever answers question 7 wins $50 to Old South Candy. The answer is Pennsylvania Avenue.
0: Okay.
1: That's one of the answers for tomorrow morning. That can help you win.
0: All right, man. Thanks, Joe.
1: Thanks, Max.
0: WIBK, too. Let's get you an update on traffic, too. Sherry Bigler, what's up?
2: You are continuing to line up on the interstate now, especially 75 north and southbound through the 40-75 split, 40 westbound past Pellissippi, and 40 eastbound past Alcoa Highway. You're also lining up Pellissippi southbound at 140 eastbound, just south of North Shore Drive.
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6: A better life with Dr. Sanjay Gupta.
7: How often do you stop to wonder whether you should share something that's revealing, maybe even embarrassing, with a partner, a friend, or even your boss? In her new book called Revealing, The Underrated Power of Oversharing, behavioral scientist Leslie John says doing just that can help you deepen relationships that are vital to your life. We need people to trust us in order to get things like love, friendship, and career success. That's what she told us. When you make yourself vulnerable by revealing something sensitive, it does make other people trust you. In turn, when you ask someone to reveal something about themselves, showing that interest will generally lead someone to like you more. Why? Because people like to be asked about themselves, she says. It also signals that they are discriminating and choosy, but in a good way. I'm Dr. Sanjay Gupta, helping you live a better life.
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4: 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This is Rich Bailey, program director and one of your midday hosts. 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He's going to be in town on August 22nd, along with Clint Black and Chase Beckham. And yes, you can be there too. 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
5: Weather. A few passing clouds overnight, but making way for some more sunshine out there for you Thursday. Got a mostly clear, sunny sky. Of course, it's going to be pretty hot and humid. High temperatures pushing to the low 90s by Thursday afternoon, but with the extra humidity, it'll feel more like we're into the mid and upper 90s. I'm meteorologist Belle Oliver in the WVLT First Alert Weather Center.
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and it's just gross. 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All that humidity hanging in the air. It's WIVK. 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
1: This is WIVK.
0: It is. What's up?
1: Oh, okay. Did I call the wrong contest line number?
0: What are you trying to win?
1: The Splash Country tickets.
0: Oh, hang on. We give you like two songs, like 6 minutes. We're going to give these things away, okay? Splash Country tickets.
1: All right.
0: Hang on.

0: It's WIBK. We got four tickets to Dollywood Splash. Right on cue, Splash Country. And this is cool, too. So you get the four tickets to Splash Country, but you also get four tickets. This is like a whole separate thing to Dollywood Splash Country's Neon Nights, which is coming up on the 26th of this month. It's like an exclusive event. You get to go to both of these. If you can tell me the name of this song, we've got kind of a water song. If you can tell me the name of this song, we'll get you four tickets to Dollywood Splash Country. Keep the number handy, 656-9485. Here is the clip of the song.
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5: You are continuing to battle heavy volume to the west of town, all the usual places, and still working wrecks. This one with injuries. Pellissippi southbound, I-140 eastbound south of North Shore Drive. Left-hand lane blocked there. We've got one now on 40 eastbound near Walker Springs. They've been able to get those over on the right-hand shoulder and a fender bender Asheville Highway at North Ridge Road.
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1: A Better Life with Dr. Sanjay Gupta.
2: We've talked a lot about measles over the past year, but mumps has largely flown under the radar, even though it's been making a bit of a comeback as well. That's because fewer people are getting the MMR vaccine, which stands for measles, mumps, and rubella. The vaccine's been around for decades. It is effective. It is safe. What makes mumps outbreaks difficult to contain is that symptoms usually don't appear for 2 to 3 weeks after someone's been exposed. And that can make it hard to pin down where that exposure took place. And someone who is infected can transmit the virus to someone else before they are symptomatic. If you get sick, which could manifest like a run-of-the-mill respiratory virus or the telltale swelling of your cheeks and jaw, all you can really do at that point is to treat the symptoms and also isolate yourself so you don't infect anyone else. I'm Dr. Sanjay Gupta, helping you live a better life.
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11: 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He's going to be in town on August 22nd, along with Clint Black and Chase Beckham. And yes, you can be there too. 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
13: Weather. Partly cloudy skies overnight as temperatures slowly fall towards the low 70s. For your Thursday, mostly clear and sunny, high temperatures pushing into the low 90s. I'm meteorologist Belle Oliver in the WVLT First Alert Weather Center.
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0: WIBK. So my son, who is 8, told me that's his friend's favorite song. It's Mac. We got some Dollywood Splash Country tickets to give away. We're going to try to figure out the name of this song. Megan, is it right, Megan?
1: Megan,
0: where are you from, Megan?
1: I'm in Maribel.
0: Megan from Maribel. I'm going to play this for you one more time, Megan. You just tell me the name of the song. You get your Splash Country tickets, okay?
1: Okay.
0: All right, here you go.
2: Somewhere.
1: Some beach.
0: Yeah.
1: Some
0: got beach. It, Megan.
1: Awesome. Yeah. Thank
0: got you. Got you, man, 4 tickets to Dollywood Splash Country, and we're going to get you into Dollywood Splash Country, their Neon Nights, which is coming up on June 26th. That's kind of like an exclusive event for you, so you get to go to that, too, all right?
1: All right. Thank you so much.
0: It'll be a lot of fun. We'll play again tomorrow, too. Same time right here. It's WIBK.

0: WIBK. If you're wondering what the, what the latest was with the whole Florida Georgia Line situation, it sounds like they're going to debut a new song. At least that's the rumor. With the CMA Fest highlights air later this month, I think on June 25th. Wait, it's WIBK.
1: Land

WIBK, Tyler Hubbard, and his new one. It's Land, it's Mac. You might all see the Goodyear blimp today. It was flying over, I think, in Morgan County. There was some rumor down around Madisonville. Then I think it's landed now officially in Atlanta. But

0: this Red Watch Country song. It's Mac and Gail from Gatlinburg. What's up?
1: Hey, Mac. Hot as heck.
0: Did you get out in that heat today?
1: I was out there today, yeah.
0: Gail, I want to play a little game with you. And there's a reason why I'm going to ask you these. But I'm going to play this for you, and you just sing the rest of it. Can you do that for me?
1: Yeah.
0: Go ahead. All right, here you go. Take a listen to this, then just finish it for me.
1: Best part of breaking up. Bulges in your cup.
0: Yeah, you know how about this one? You know this one. Let's try this one.
2: I am stuck on Band-Aid Brent.
1: The band is stuck on me.
0: Yeah.
2: The Band-Aid stuck on me.
0: You want to do one more?
1: Here. Oh, good.
0: Got one more. Here you go.
3: My baloney has a first
1: date. I don't remember that one.
3: Oh. It's O-S-C-A-R.
1: Oh, it's an old one.
0: How about this one?
4: Oh, oh, oh, O'Reilly. Auto parts.
1: No.
0: There's a reason, Gail, I'm asking you this, because according to this research here, if you know the, except for the O'Reilly Auto Parts, threw that one. But if you knew the rest of those, that means you're officially old.
1: 70s and 80s, all those commercials.
0: Yeah. You did well.
1: Okay, so you got a butt.
0: You did,
1: right.
0: Just about.
1: I bet you don't know what a rotary phone is.
0: Oh, I'm not that old. I had one of those when I was probably 5 or 6, I think, when we got rid of our rotary phone. I'm old, not as old as you, Gail.
1: I am old.
0: Hope you have a good night, though, Gail. I appreciate you playing along
1: with
0: us. It's WIVK. Update on traffic. Let's check in with Sherry Bigler. What's up, Sherry?
5: The biggest interstate backups are going to be due to wrecks being worked at this time. The latest is going to be 40 eastbound between Strawberry Plains and Midway Road. In Jefferson County, they're working one on 40 westbound west of I-81. And they're still busy with this wreck on Pella City southbound to I-140 eastbound south of North Shore Drive.
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14: A better life with Dr. Sanjay Gupta.
15: Breast cancer is the most common cancer among women in the world. And according to a new study out of the University of Washington School of Medicine, an estimated 3.5 million cases a year are expected by 2050. Now, the good news is we've gotten so much better at screening, earlier detection, and cutting-edge treatments in many countries, including here in the United States. But even here in America, Black women have a death rate from breast cancer that is 40% higher than white women, a disparity that exists despite our world-class treatment infrastructure. So what can you do to lower your risk? Eat less red meat? Try your best to manage your blood sugar and your weight? Exercise is really important. Cut back on drinking, quit smoking. And remember this, you should start getting mammograms. At what age? 40. That's when you should start. I'm Dr. Sanjay Gupta, helping you live a better life.
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25: Weather. Partly cloudy skies overnight as temperatures slowly fall.

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It's Joey and Nancy. What would you do in this situation? Mom loves her daughter. Daughter's going through divorce, but mom absolutely does not want her to move in with her. Group therapy. We want your advice Thursday, 8:30 on With It.

WIBK, and imagine the surprise if you went 100 miles east of Cumberland Gap to hit Johnson City. I was reading about this and why they came up with that, and the guy that wrote the song from Oak Crow Medicine Show said he used the word west instead of east because it was a little more powerful, which I agree, right? It's WIBK. Hey.

It's WIVK. So by this time next year, we'll have a new professional sports team right here in Knoxville. We just found out some details about that, including their name. Today, I'll tell you about it coming up 6 minutes away. It's WIVK.

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1: Hey, I'm Riley Green with my new song, Think You Drunk. It's Your Music Plus.
2: Riley Green on Toby Keith's impact on his music.
1: I was a huge fan of Toby Keith growing up, especially as a songwriter, knowing that he wrote a lot of his own songs and even wrote some songs by himself. So yeah, I think I've covered a Toby Keith song at my shows.

0: Care, Riley Green. Thank you, drunk. Tis new one. With Toby Keith in there too, man. How cool is that? We found out today, which we had heard about a few months ago, there's going to be a professional softball team in Knoxville next year. And we got a name for it today. And also a few other details. The Knoxville Miracle. Start playing next summer, professional softball. And this is cool, too. I guess if you're interested in playing, they're going to hold tryouts. They said in August.
1: I caught you listening to the WIVK stream. Thank you so much for that. This is Rich Bailey, program director and one of your midday hosts. And as a way to say thank you for listening to us on our stream, we're going to give you a chance to win tickets to see Cody Johnson over at the Food City Center. He's going to be in town on August 22nd, along with Clint Black and Chase Beckham. And yes, you can be there too. To get your name in the running, text Cody to 865-656-9485. 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
1: 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Thank you so much for that. This is Rich Bailey, program director and one of your midday hosts. And as a way to say thank you for listening to us on our stream, we're going to give you a chance to win tickets to see Cody Johnson over at the Food City Center. He's going to be in town on August 22nd, along with Clint Black and Chase Beckham. And yes, you can be there too. 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
17: Colleague of mine was telling me the other day about how their Instagram feed is filled with videos, most of them kind of funny, about how grandparents and friends tend to bulldoze new parents out of the way to get to see their baby. As a dad of three daughters, I know how life really does become all about them the moment those kids are born. But I also know parents are still people, too, who need their own attention beyond being mom or dad. And moms, in particular in those early years, can feel especially invisible in the eyes of other people. So what can you do to stop contributing to what is known as maternal invisibility? Women we spoke to said these two things were the most helpful. When people stopped to ask how they could best support them, number one, or when they took the initiative to handle certain tasks that obviously needed to be done. I'm Dr. Sanjay Gupta, helping you live a better life.
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19: Weather. Partly cloudy skies overnight as temperatures slowly fall towards the low 70s. For your Thursday, mostly clear and sunny, high temperatures pushing into the low 90s. I'm meteorologist Belle Oliver in the WVLT First Alert Weather Center.
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WIBK, Trey Sackins, it's Mac. We are, man, 87 days away. Football time in Tennessee. I've seen this today. It was like most expensive games to go to this year. Obviously, Tennessee versus Texas at Neyland Stadium. They're saying the getting price is, according to SeatGeek, just under $500. I'm sure that's going to go up. It's WIBK. Here's Riley Green.

WIBK, Tucker Wetmore, man. What a lineup for the Tennessee Valley Fair this year, including Tucker Wetmore. He's going to be there September 20th. I mean, Avery Anna going to be there. Even Tracy Byrd. That's going to be a fun night, man, at the Tennessee Valley Fair. All the details to get your tickets, just go to tnvalleyfair.org. We'll see you there. It's WIBK.

0: WIBK, Luke Calls, be by you, it's Mac. One thing I love about the World Cup, I know a lot of folks aren't really like, I don't know if you know this, USA plays like, I think, what, Friday night? Gosh, I don't even know exactly, but I'm pretty sure it's Friday night. But one thing I love about the World Cup being here in North America is the fact that a lot of these Europeans and folks from England and Germany, everybody's coming to the United States to follow their country, which is pretty cool, right? But they're tweeting about it, they're Facebook posting about it, and there was some posts from England about their national team in Kansas City. They were sending out warnings about the heat and humidity and how hot it's going to be. There's one guy from Germany who's been the North Carolina side of the mountains, and he's talking about how awesome it is, and they're discovering Buc-ee's and all this stuff. Even last night, this is a cool video of this. Argentina and Iceland played a friendly, like a practice game at Auburn University's football stadium, Jordan-Hare Stadium. They were raving about how cool that was. WIBK.
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10: We all know how important it is to stay active as we age, especially as we get older. But I've come to realize that for as good as people are about getting their cardio in, a lot of older folks really don't seem to be doing the recommended amount of strength training or even understand why it's so important. It helps you stay functional and therefore independent for as long as possible. Certified strength and conditioning specialist Dana Santis says a great place to start is not with dumbbells or barbells, but with your body weight, which allows you to build strength while also learning how your body moves and where your limitations exist. It also reduces the risk of overwhelming your connective tissue, which adapts more slowly than muscles as we get older. Once you're comfortable, you can dial up that intensity, but do it slowly, do it carefully. I'm Dr. Sanjay Gupta, helping you live a better life.
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Country Nights Live, it's Matt Brainy. Thank you, thank you, thank you for hanging with us tonight. It's going to be a fun rest of the week. We've got Keith Urban on the show coming up on Friday. He's got a new, get this, Yacht Rock album coming out. Can't wait. I've already heard it. Y'all haven't heard it yet. I've heard it. It is fantastic. Right now, Meg Maroney, Beautiful Things.

0: So did you know that Eric Church once got kicked off of Rascal Flatts' tour back in 2006? Here's the story.
1: He was a new artist, and he couldn't afford a watch at that point because he was late every time. So we talked to Eric before the show. We were playing Madison Square Garden. And so we were like, hey, man, you go on at noon if you want to, but you have to be done this time. So Eric went on late. The union stuff in New York is a little bit different. So it's like $1,000 a minute when you go over it. You know? Yeah. So, well, that $1,000 a minute went to us. So we had to let Eric go. And then we found, we were like, all right, we got 10 more shows left. Like, who are we going to find? They're like, oh, here's this new girl. All right, put her on there. So it was Taylor Swift's first tour.
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7: 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Thank you so much for that. This is Rich Bailey, program director and one of your midday hosts. And as a way to say thank you for listening to us on our stream, we're going to give you a chance to win tickets to see Cody Johnson over at the Food City Center. He's going to be in town on August 22nd, along with Clint Black and Chase Beckham. And yes, you can be there too. 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
14: 20 years ago, the average attention span was about 2.5 minutes. Today, it's just 47 seconds. Pretty disconcerting. That's according to new research out of UC Irvine. But really, this isn't our fault, at least not entirely. We can blame technology and the world around us. Attention, it turns out, is not an unlimited resource. You only have so much of it to give. Start paying more attention to what times of the day you seem to be at your mental peak. Try to knock out the more complicated stuff during that time. It's also important to take breaks every so often so you can more easily lock in when you're trying to concentrate. One expert said, even trying to visualize where you want to end your day with everything all wrapped up or with tons left to do, that can act as a real motivator. I'm Dr. Sanjay Gupta, helping you live a better life.
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When Shane Proffitt got his very first show booked at the Ryman Auditorium, he honestly was so broke he couldn't afford to even buy tickets to his own show to leave for his family and friends. Look at him now. It's quite a bit later. Here's Long Live Country on Country Nights Live.

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Whether it's love, life, business, whatever it is, to get to the right ones. 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
1: Lots of touring news this week. Little Big Town is gearing up to hit the road. 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Tickets go on sale Friday, June 12th. Lady A is bringing back their This Winter's Night tour starting December 10th in Northfield, Ohio, and wrapping December 21st with a two-night holiday run at Nashville's Ryman Auditorium. 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Plus, Justin Moore is taking a short break from touring to focus on his health. He says he'll miss a few upcoming shows, but it's the right move for him and his family. And he's looking forward to being back on stage later this summer. That's your Country Nights Live news update. I'm Bev Rainey.
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9: 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I caught you listening to the WIVK stream. Thank you so much for that. This is Rich Bailey, program director and one of your midday hosts. And as a way to say thank you for listening to us on our stream, we're going to give you a chance to win tickets to see Cody Johnson over at the Food City Center. He's going to be in town on August 22nd, along with Clint Black and Chase Beckham. And yes, you can be there too. To get your name in the running, text Cody to 865-656-9485. 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

Morgan Wallen just canceled a show in Pittsburgh that he was going to play due to bad weather. The mayor pushing back, saying he didn't consult anybody in the city. Here's You Proof. Yeah.